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6: The station where real music matters. I'm Sophie Kay, here with the soundtrack. In Excess is coming up in a moment. But first, oh, such a beautiful track, and it transports me right back to when it freshly came out. Here's Passenger with Let Her Go.

In excess of new sensation, I'm Sophie Kaye. This is Absolute Radio. Now, what kind of music fan are you? Like, are you the kind of person who's like, what we used to say in Yorkshire, I like what I know and I know what I like? Or are you the person who likes, you know, to hear new music as well? And I think we've got a lot of listeners like that here at Absolute Radio. And if that's you, make sure you always catch the Sunday Night Music Club, because Danielle is the best at picking new tunes. But she also brings huge interviews. So, for example, she chatted to Linda Perry the other week. Huge. I'm so jealous, I won't lie. And this Sunday night, she's got Nothing But Thieves on. So they're going to be discussing their massive gig at Finsbury Park and their upcoming album as well. That's the Sunday Night Music Club on Absolute Radio from 8 o'clock in the evening. Talking of new music, here's The Blossoms with me.

0: He predicted a riot, and now he's predicting your Sunday night soundtrack. Ricky Wilson. He's in the Kaiser Chiefs, in case you didn't already know.
1: Ricky Wilson here. Join me on Sunday nights from 10 for some great tunes and some average chat. Now, where's that button?
0: In the Kaiser Chiefs, in case you didn't already know.
1: Ricky Wilson here. Join me on Sunday nights from 10 for some great tunes and some average chat.

Sugar Ray with Every Morning on Absolute Radio. Did you listen to Home Time this week gone? So basically, Bush stood on a glass jar and had bits of glass stuck in his foot, and he said that they were there ever since. And so what they did, Bush and Ritchie started this thing where they wanted to find out what have people had removed from them. And as you can imagine, there were lots of very gross stories involving everything from Tic Tacs. I think there was Tic Tacs. Someone got like one stuck up their nose. Flying ants stuck in ears. What? New phobia unlocked. But you can listen back to it on the Home Time show on our app Rayo. All I'm going to say is I follow somebody who is an ambulance driver on Instagram, and some of the stuff that they've talked about stuck up people. Ooh, I couldn't work in a hospital, I'll tell you that now. Here's Jam. We're going underground. Bush and Ritchie are back on Monday.

I cannot put into words my love for that band. That's Fall Out Boy with Thanks for the Memories here at Absolute Radio. What a huge tune. And don't forget that weekends are funny here at Absolute Radio. And on Sunday, when you wake up from 8 o'clock here at Absolute Radio, we've got Chris McCausland on the show. Yeah, and he's got his best mate, fellow comedian, John Long, with him as well. They're going to be talking about filming Christmas specials in the middle of a heatwave and pointing out the inappropriate musical moment that occurred during the first show. And John discovers his two-year-old son has absolutely no respect for him. Well, you can listen to all of that right here on Absolute Radio from 8 o'clock in the morning on Sunday, or catch it on Listen Again on our app, Rayo. Here's Sheryl Crow. All I Wanna Do.

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Tones with Slight Return. This is Absolute Radio. Now, earlier on in the show, I was talking about the new Oasis documentary, Don't Look Back in Anger. The trailer is out. It's available right now on our news page, absoluteradio.co.uk. But if you haven't got the patience to wait for that documentary, listen to the documentary that's on our app, Raya, right now. It's called 1996, The Year That Changed Everything. And of course, that's the year of Oasis at Nebworth. But it was also the Euro 96, Trainspotting, and the Spice Girls. I mean, they dominated. So if you want to listen to that documentary, you can catch it on our app, Rayo, right now. Coming out for you, we have got some more huge Absolute Radio tunes, but we've got a band that are blowing up right now. They're called Lime Garden, and this is Cross My Heart. 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

0: 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Big love to Neil, big love to Angela, and all the people that messaged me all about seeing My Chemical Romance tonight. Oh, I'm so jealous. I hope you had the best time. Anyway, coming up for you, we've got Bastille with a huge track taking us to 2013. We've also got Oasis on the way, in a classic from them that's actually from the year 1996, and it's up next.
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That's the Foo Fighters with Monkey Wrench. Do you know that here at Absolute Radio, every day at 1, 7 and 10 o'clock in the evening, we've got half an hour of Terrace Anthems to get you nice and hyped. And that will be happening tonight as well from 10 when Ben Coley brings you rock and roll football late. It's going to be a big one. Norway versus England. It's going to be a very tense game. Oh, if I could cross my toes, I would. Right, Aztec camera coming up shortly. Right after Sam Fender, one of our favourites actually here on the station. Danielle says he's just the nicest guy ever. I hope to meet

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0: He predicted a riot, and now he's predicting your Sunday night soundtrack. Ricky Wilson. He's in the Kaiser Chiefs, in case you didn't already know.
1: Ricky Wilson here. Join me on Sunday nights from 10 for some great tunes and some average chat. Now, where's that button that makes my chair do that spinny

Blur with Coffee and TV on Absolute Radio. Do you know, I never thought I could have emotional feelings towards a milk carton until I watched the music video for that. Do you remember the little milk carton? Oh, it was so cute. And so now every time I see a milk carton, that's all I can think of. And I kind of want to look after it and take it places with me, which is weird. So that will definitely not be happening. I'm Sophie Kay. Thank you for joining me tonight. Hope you're enjoying the tunes on the station that brings you the no repeat guarantee. Monday to Friday between 9 till 5, we guarantee not to repeat any songs in your workday. Means you can have us on all day. Basically, it's also just so we can play a lot of the songs in our library, because our library's so big. But you know that, because we've gone from new music to Sam Fender, we've got Blur, and now we've got Massive Attack. Such an iconic tune. This is Unfinished Sympathy.

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Nirvana with Lithium. Every time we play them, I have to reference the fact that Nirvana's PR, who worked them when they first came over to the UK, he said that they wouldn't have made it in the UK if it wasn't for Claire Sturgis. And she's obviously very humble about it, but I'd be putting it everywhere if I was her. I'd have it on my LinkedIn. I'd be writing to Dave Grohl regularly going, just so you know, make sure you remember my name. Right, coming up for you here at Absolute Radio, some more massive tunes, and don't forget, we've always got cool stuff going on. For example, we have got the man himself, Ricky Wilson from Kaiser Chiefs. He's joined the Absolute Radio family. He's going to be here Sunday nights from 10. And he's doing a residency where he plays you his favourite music, but also tells great stories, because he's been in the music industry for like 2 decades. He's won so many awards and been to so many events. So you know it's going to be good. So make sure you're joining him Sunday night from 10. Time for Kasabian with one of their biggest songs. And Bob Marley coming up right afterwards.

0: which matter? The rustle of a warm bag of chips. The bite of salt and vinegary goodness. A seagull squawking.
1: Oi! Get off my chips!
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1: That

Ash with Oh Yeah on Absolute Radio. Now, you know we're big fans of Alanis Morissette here at Absolute Radio. I mean, I think I've probably mentioned Alanis Morissette at least once a show since I've started on this radio station. She's amazing though, isn't she? And 30 years since Jagged Little Pill. We're going to ignore the 30 years part because I don't know how it didn't come out 10 years ago. But anyway, that album had such a huge impact on so many of us. So Louise Wenner, because we love Louise Wenner, she's a Brit pop icon. She did a documentary all about that album, and she had fans of Alanis's on, she had other celebrities and artists on there as well, and dissected its influence and the impact that it had on the entire culture. So if you want to listen to that documentary, it's called Alanis Morissette, 30 Years of Jagged Little Pill, and it's available in our app Rayo right now. I would bet money that Violet Grohl has some influence from Alanis Morissette. New Kid on the Block, and this is one of the tracks from her much-loved album. This is Bug in a Cake.

0: So many huge hits tonight, and it is the station where real music matters, so you can depend on us for great tunes. I'm Sophie Kay, and I'm very happy to say that I get to bring you some Wombats on the Way from 2008. I've got Cast from 1996 and one of REM's biggest tunes. That's coming up in a matter of moments.
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It's Absolute Radio, and it's where real music matters, but it's also where the football matters. So don't miss Rock and Roll Football today at 2 o'clock. Matt Ford and Matt Dyson, they'll be having a good laugh, but also talking about the game tomorrow night, because it's a biggie. Whitesnake are coming up with a classic rock anthem, but first, here's new music from Noah Kahan. Stores.

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So lots not to miss. Coming up, one of my favourites from Pink Floyd, and this is Gautier featuring Kimbra, somebody that I used to know.

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1: Corner Shop with Brimful of Asher. Just before that was Pink Floyd, Another Brick in the Wall. A song from 1979. How do I know that? Well, because I do a show on Absolute Radio 70s. I've had so much fun doing it. If you like your 70s music, because we play everything from your disco music to your classic rock music. 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Or you can also listen on your DAB Plus radio. I'm on right after Dave Berry from 10 o'clock in the morning. It's now time for new music from Johnny Marr. Dead happy about this. It's so good. This is

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Arguing upstairs. Hang on. 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Oh, and real music. That matters too.

0: 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And in just a few hours' time, we have got the mighty John Richardson back with his best mate, Susie Ruffle. They're going to be having a right laugh, so make sure you don't miss that. But first, it's Ben Coley up next. I'll catch you tomorrow morning.
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15: Top stories this hour. Terrorism's being ruled out in the death of former Conservative Minister Anne Widdecombe. A 26-year-old man's been arrested on suspicion of murdering Reforms Justice spokesperson at her home in Devon. The politician, who was 78, was found with serious injuries on Thursday. Ex-Tory MP Edwina Currie studied with Anne Widdecombe at Oxford.
16: There was a whole kind of constructed persona that she leaned into in her time in Parliament, which she kind of abandoned to some extent once she was out of it. She endeared herself to the public in ways that really couldn't have been predicted. Amazing woman.
15: A 45-year-old man's been charged with the murders of his wife and two daughters near Bedford. Mark Tumor was arrested in Johannesburg in a joint operation between South African police and Interpol. Four British nationals are feared to be among at least 12 people killed in a wildfire in Spain's Andalusia region. It's the country's worst such disaster in more than two decades. Donald Trump says the US has agreed to a request from Iran to hold fresh talks, but the US president has posted on Truth Social that doesn't mean the ceasefire is over. To sport, and England have been handed a fitness boost ahead of tonight's World Cup quarterfinal against Norway. Joe Rawson reports.
17: A European clash in the Miami Heat with a place in the World Cup semi-finals on the line. England fans believe their team can deal with the temperature.
18: 2-0 England, no problem.
19: Should be favourites.
20: Coming home.
17: Thomas Tuchel insists despite injury fears, Declan Rice and Mark Gaye are fit.
21: We have the full choice, except for our suspended player, Charles Kwanzaa.
17: England captain Harry Kane was spoken to by Sir David Beckham at training yesterday.
22: He's obviously a big England fan. We all know how much it meant for him to represent England.
17: Kick-off here in Miami is at 10 p.m. UK time.
15: Elsewhere, Spain scored late to grab a 2-1 victory over Belgium in their World Cup quarter-final. They'll face France next. From Sky News, I'm Chris Milligan.
12: Goal against Tunisia.
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Offspring, Pretty Fly, and it's Absolute Radio where real music matters. All right, good morning. I'm Ben Goley. Welcome to your Saturday. Welcome to your weekend. I hope you're having a decent one. I hope you're enjoying it being a touch cooler before it gets all muggy again a bit later on. I've got one of my favourite bands at the minute to play for you right now. They're called Nothing But Thieves. I went to go and see them last weekend at Finsbury Park. They were supporting Biffy Clyro and they're so good. I've seen them like 3 times at this point. And normally when you see a rock band, you're jumping around, you're moshing, all that sort of thing. But whenever I see Nothing But Thieves, I'm just stood there transfixed on Connor Mason's vocals because he really has got an exceptional voice. And tomorrow night, on the Sunday Night Music Club, Danielle Berry is having a chinwag with Nothing But Thieves, chatting about that Finsbury Park gig last weekend, chatting about a new single that they've just dropped called Stray Dogs and their forthcoming album of the same name. Here's a single taken from that album. It's called Evolution. It's Nothing But Thieves on Absolute Radio. Good morning.

0: You know we got a whole station with tunes just like this. It's called Absolute Classic Rock. And in this heat, you can listen to it so easily. It's minimal effort. You can still lie on the sofa and have the fan on you and just shout at your smart speaker, or maybe not shout, just chat to it, speak to it nicely. Ask it to play Absolute Classic Rock for loads more tunes like that. Bowie, Rebel Rebel, a glam rock staple. And this is Absolute Radio. I'm Ben Coley on the way for you this morning, Coral. And up next, a breakthrough late 80s single, courtesy of Faith No More.
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0: you know what I mean? It's a game of football. But yeah, the World Cup fever is very much got a hold of me this time around. Anyway, that was Coral, Dreaming of You, and we're Absolute Radio. Hey, on the Dave Berry breakfast show yesterday, Dave was having a proper rant and rave about pre-match spoken word poetry that every British broadcaster insists on playing before every England game. I have to say, it gets on my nerves too. So actor Tom Hiddleston gave it a go, which led Dave to pen his spoken word ode to England called TikTok Boys. And then the Absolute Radio listeners mucked in and got involved with a fan version, which also includes a very special guest, that being a lead singer of The Killers, Brandon Flowers.
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0: The little cameo from Harry Kane with his shattered voice at the end. I think it's a work of art, but I can only apologise if you want to throw your smart speaker out the window, having just heard that. I loved it. It's got me pumped. Be sure to catch up with the Dave Berry breakfast show from yesterday on demand in the Free Radio app. And I'll be on Absolute Radio from 10 o'clock tonight for kickoff to keep you company, to bring you all the action and goals as well. Come on, England. It's coming home. Or, as the Dave Berry breakfast show would say, the World Cup is ours. Time to shine.

0: He predicted a riot, and now he's predicting your Sunday night soundtrack. Ricky Wilson. He's in the Kaiser Chiefs, in case you didn't already know.
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0: AC/DC. Highway to Hell on Absolute Radio. You're having a proper laugh over this way, over the weekends at the minute, not least because you got the John Richardson Show every Saturday morning, so John's back a bit later. You got that, but you've also got the all-new Chris McCausland Show every Sunday morning from 8 o'clock. Yeah, Chris McCausland is new. He's got his own Absolute Radio gig. It's amazing. He was with his good mate John Long last weekend together. Chris and John are dynamite. The first show, it was like they've been part of the furniture for years. And tomorrow, Chris returns. He'll be chatting about recording Christmas specials in the middle of a heat wave. And he'll explain as to why his two-year-old son completely disrespects him. All that and more. So listen tomorrow morning at 8 o'clock. Or catch up afterwards over on Rayo. I'm Ben Coley. I've got Phonics on the way, and I've got the debut single of all debut singles up next.
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Not just any old phonics. Early days stereophonics. Which I, for one, think is the ultimate version of stereophonics, if you're asking me. That was 1,000 Trees. And we are Absolute Radio, and this is the radio station where real music matters. I'm Ben Coley, I'm playing you real music ahead of the John Richardson Show at 8 o'clock. I hope you're having an alright one, whatever it is that you're getting up to. Let's get on this new one from a band that have outlasted just about every other band at this point. They're over six decades deep into their career, which is just a mad thing to say. And recently, in an interview, Mick Jagger was like, yeah, get me back on the road. I'm raring to go. Feels like they're just getting started, you know? Read more about that over on the Absolute Radio website. This is brand new Rolling Stones. It's called Mr. Charm. See what you think. Whoa.

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0: Morning, good morning. What's good? It's Absolute Radio. And this is where real music matters. I'm Ben Goley, keeping you company in the early hours of your Saturday morning, Saturday the 10th of July. I'm playing tunes ahead of the John Richardson Show. John and Susie Ruff are with you from 8 o'clock a bit later this morning. Until then, I've got a bona fide Britpop anthem courtesy of Oasis up next, a spot of Radiohead, and a new song from a band who have just announced a huge UK arena tour for the end of this year. All coming up.
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6: top stories this hour. Keir Starmer says it's time to put political differences aside and think of Anne Widdecombe's family. The former Conservative minister turned Reform Justice spokesperson has been found dead with serious injuries at her house in Devon. A 26-year-old man, who police say is a white British national, has been arrested on suspicion of murder. Nick Cochin is Anne Widdecombe's biographer.
12: She loved the show. She loved the drama, whether it's political stage, the televisual stage, the stage in Westminster, talking to those homeless people. She was all there.
6: A 45-year-old man has been charged with the murders of his wife and two children near Bedford. Marta Schumer was arrested in Johannesburg in a joint operation between South African police and Interpol. At least 12 people have died and 23 others are missing in a wildfire in southern Spain's Andalusia. Four of the victims are feared to be British, having been discovered in a burnt-out car with a steering wheel on the right. The King's been reunited with Prince Harry's children for the first time in 4 years. The Duke and Duchess of Sussex, Archie and Lilibet, were hosted at Highgrove in Gloucestershire. Sport now, and England fans believe their team have the momentum to go all the way at the World Cup after the dramatic win over Mexico. More than 10,000 supporters are expected at the Miami Stadium for tonight's quarterfinal against Erling Haaland's Norway. Fans of both nations have already created a party atmosphere across Miami's South Beach.
19: Get Dan Burn in. Easy. He'll pocket Haaland. 2-0 England. No problem.
20: As long as we can keep Haaland under wraps.
21: A little nervous, but excited. I think we should be favourites.
22: Yeah. Of course they can. Coming home.
6: Meanwhile, England's Declan Rice and Mark Gaye are expected to be available for the match tonight. The pair have trained after struggling with illness and injury, respectively. Jordan Henderson was the only absentee after breaking his wrist celebrating the win over Mexico. From Sky News, I'm Chris Milligan.
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a very dark and eerie wake up for you if you've just rolled out of bed and whacked on Absolute Radio, but a beautiful one all the same. Radiohead, a Street Spirit. It's very sad, isn't it? That one easing you in slowly to your Saturday morning. And I hope you're all good. I hope everything's well with you. I'm Ben Goley. Pleasure to be bringing you real music in the early hours. And let's get on some new Kasabian. They played their biggest UK headline show to date at London's Finsbury Park last weekend. It looked amazing. What was it, like 45, 50,000 people? Yeah, it looked unbelievable. And off the back of that, the lads have obviously been like, let's do it again. So they're playing a bunch of UK arena dates kicking off on the 11th of December. They're all over the shop. And find out more and go and get your tickets for next Friday morning, which is when they go on sale. And you can do so over absoluteradio.co.uk/tickets. This is a new one that I'm sure will make the set list. It's called Superpowers, brand new Kasabian.

0: Something About Me, right? My mum and dad live all the way down in St. Ives in Cornwall. Ages away. It takes like 6 hours to get there. And the other day, I went to visit them, and my brother drove me down. And we were listening to You Do the Joshua Tree in the car. And there was a moment that we got to Cornwall, and we were driving through the Cornish countryside. It was a searing hot day. And my bro and I, we were silent listening to the Joshua Tree, and we had a proper stolen moment. And there was a particular spot in that song where we looked at each other and we're like, yeah, this is just the business, isn't it? What a tune. It was good to have that little moment with my bro. Such is the power of You Two. That was With or Without You. And we're Absolute Radio. I'm Ben Goley. Coming up, Black Crowes. And a nice dramatic one from Train.
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You've only gone and chosen real music to start the day, which is a solid shout from you. Can't knock it. It's Absolute Radio. And over this way, real music matters. I'm Ben Coley. That was Drain Drops of Jupiter. I hope you have a decent one. And if you want to brush up on a few terrace anthems ahead of the England-Norway World Cup game later on, ahead of the quarter-final, fill your boots, head over to the Rail app. And 4D has got a documentary. It's called How to Make the Perfect Terrace Anthem. He answers that question, how to make the perfect terrace anthem. He explores why certain songs are chanted and screamed up in the nosebleeds in stadiums the world over, season after season. Check it out on Rayo. And right now, Foo Fighters, and this is Everlong on Absolute Radio.

0: He predicted a riot, and now he's predicting your Sunday night soundtrack. Ricky Wilson. He's in the Kaiser Chiefs, in case you didn't already know.
1: Ricky Wilson here. 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

0: I don't think there's a single person who genuinely dislikes Fleetwood Mac. Maybe they're not your bag. Fine. But you can't dislike them. I've said that as if it's a hot take, but I think that's just common knowledge. Don't Stop, Fleetwood Mac, Absolute Radio. And with a home, at least for this month, of the Ricky Wilson Show. He's got his own residency every Sunday night at 10 o'clock. Big that, isn't it? The guy's the Chiefs frontman. He's got his own show. He picks a couple of hours of top-tier tunes. And tomorrow on his show, he'll be chatting about why he's had a reluctant admiration towards fellow indie band Arctic Monkeys. All that and more. Catch him tomorrow night at 10 o'clock and catch up on the Rao app. Coming up on Absolute Radio, I've got Green Day and the new song from Bieber Doobie.
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Green Day, Basket Case, Absolute Radio. Let's hear from you, please. Do touch base with me. I'd love to know what you're getting up to this weekend. Specifically, what are you doing for the England-Norway quarter-final match tonight? What are you up to? Are you out and about? Are you going to cram yourself into a pub? Are you going to go and watch it at a huge outdoor screen? And if we score, chuck your pint up in the air, which is what everyone seems to be doing at the minute? Or is it more of a quieter affair? Or do you hate the whole thing and are you trying to avoid it? 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Or you can WhatsApp me. 0330 123 1215. That's my number. And whilst you do that, I'll get on this. A new one from Bieber Doobie, Sunset, on Absolute Radio.

you got a bit of Klaxons, Golden Scans playing on your Saturday morning. It's England versus Norway in the World Cup quarterfinal later. The Wimbledon final tomorrow. Just had a beautiful sunrise. I don't know if you've popped your head out the window yet, but it was beautiful. All feels good, doesn't it? Good morning. It's Ben Cayley. Welcome to your weekend. I'm waking you up this morning with real music, and we're Absolute Radio. This is where real music matters. So if you have a decent one, here's a new one from Blossoms. They've got a new album coming out. Their sixth album, called Songs from the Wedding Cake, comes out on the 2nd of October. They're channeling a bit of 80s funk, especially on this one. It's a brand new one. See what you think. I enjoy it. I hope you enjoy it as much as me. It's called Meet Me in Love.

0: a late 70s gem written by Patti Smith and also The Boss. I want to tell you that, you can hear it, can't you? You can hear The Boss's fingerprints on that one. Patti Smith, Because the Night. And we're Absolute Radio. This is where real music matters. I'm Ben Goley. I've got Linkin Park and a spot of Pulp coming up. Yesterday, we paid out a lot of money to Pat, who was very emotional. And we go again this coming Friday, but we go even bigger. This time, you could be winning. You ready? £777,000. That's how much money you could be winning.
1: This will go towards our education, pay off my lad's mortgages. Oh my God, I can't tell you what this means. This never happens to me.
0: See, Pat touches on something interesting there because she said, oh, this never happens to me, but it can. That's proof of it. You enter, you don't think it's going to happen to you. And next thing you know, you get a phone call that comes crashing into your life that completely changes the game. So, a lucky £777,000 could all be yours. You could be quizzing on Friday. 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

A staple from Pulp. That is Do You Remember the First Time? And we're Absolute Radio. Morning, good morning. Saturday the 11th of July. Coming up to 6:25. I'm Ben Gowley. All right. I hope you're looking forward to the England-Norway game tonight. Kickoff is 10 o'clock. It's the quarter final of the World Cup. This is huge. I'm nervous already. I shouldn't be nervous. I was chatting to my girlfriend yesterday about the game. I was talking about Norway, saying, oh, they're going to be difficult. And then I was starting to talk down on Norway because, you know, they're the opposition. I was starting to say, oh, Erling Haaland, we're going to mark him. He won't get a goal. We'll be fine. And then my girlfriend started to look a bit sheepish. And Ellie goes, yeah, Ben, we've got a bit of a confession. I was like, what? And she was like, I kind of fancy Erling Haaland. I was like, you fancy Erling Haaland? She was like, yeah, he's funny and good with the media. I was like, okay. It's already a bit of discrepancy in my household because, well, my partner fancies the striker. She fancies the opposition. I mean, let's not talk about the fact that he's 6'5", has got blonde hair, and is one of the best strikers of his generation. I never meant to-

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I mean, let's not talk about the fact that he's 6'5", has got blonde hair, and is one of the best strikers of his generation. I never meant to call you.

0: He predicted a riot, and now he's predicting your Sunday night soundtrack. Ricky Wilson. He's in the Kaiser Chiefs, in case you didn't already know.
1: Ricky Wilson here. Join me on Sunday nights from 10 for some great tunes and some average chat. Now, where's that button that makes my chair do that spinny thing?

no doubt Chris Martin is probably busy making the finishing touches on his halftime show that he's curating for the FIFA World Cup final in a couple of weeks' time. No pressure. Coldplay, Speed of Sound, and we're Absolute Radio. Good morning, I'm Ben Coley, and I'm playing you tunes ahead of the John Richardson Show, which is back this morning from 8 o'clock. John is back with Susie Ruffle, and they got a lot to get through. Ruffle Some Feathers is back. Susie Ruffle, Ruff Some Feathers. You can see how the name came about. Susie has got another outspoken opinion. It can really put people's back up, I'll tell you that. So they're doing that, and they've got a new feature where they're looking ahead at what's coming up on the new Chris McCausland show every Sunday morning. So you've got all that to look forward to. You can email John ahead of time if you fancy. His email is john@absoluteradio.co.uk. And you've got some proper humour to look forward to this morning at 8 o'clock. Until then, a half attempt at humour from me and a load of real music to come as well. Coming up, a proper staple from the early 90s from Spin Doctors, taken off their album Pocket Full of Kryptonite, and we'll do some Muse. We're real-

puts a skip in your step, does this song. It does for me. What you need at this sort of tender hour of a Saturday morning. Bowling for Soup, Girl, All the Bad Guys Want. And we're Absolute Radio. This is where real music matters. I'm Ben Goley. Let's get on a new one from Muse. They've just dropped a new album. It's very good. It's called The Whale Signal. It's kind of like a space opera. And as I say that, you probably think, really? But it's Muse, isn't it? They can pull it off. It would be very good live. And they've got a huge run of UK arena dates kicking off in Manchester at the Co-op Live on the 12th of November. It's the Whale Signal Europe Tour. Looks very, very good, at least from some of the clips that I've already seen. They're doing some dates over in the States at the minute. It looks really, really ace. And I've been to see them live myself, and take it from me, they sound more than the sum of their parts. There's only three of them on stage. It sounds like there could be like 20 people or something. So get your tickets now over absoluteradio.co.uk/tickets for that. This is a new one taken off Muse's latest album called The Whale Signal. And true to form, it kind of fits in with that rock opera sort of vibe, that space opera sort of vibe. And the bass is magnificent. It's called Night Shift Superstar.

0: 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That's you. Because you matter, buddy.
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0: Message in a Bottle. Absolute Radio. Good morning to Damien. He's just messaged saying, Ben, I'm putting the TV out on the back patio later. I'm inviting some mates around for a barbecue and we're all going to watch the England-Norway game together. That is going to be absolutely top draw. What a great way to watch the game later on. Some mates, a barbecue. Oh, it's just the way to do it, isn't it? You're making me jealous. I'm going to be here on Absolute Radio. I'll be keeping you company throughout the game later for kickoff at 10 o'clock. So I'll be doing rock and roll football late. Anyway, coming up this morning here on Absolute Radio, let's go on some Hozier. And I've got a song from The Boss that I would say captures the spirit of restless youth.
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24: The top stories this hour. A man arrested on suspicion of murdering Anne Widdecombe has been released from custody. Detectives say the 26-year-old white British national is no longer part of the investigation. The former prisons minister was found with serious injuries at her home on Dartmoor on Thursday morning. Devon and Cornwall police have ruled out terrorism. A man has been charged with murdering three members of his family in Bedfordshire. Mark Schumer was arrested in South Africa days after his wife and daughters were found dead at their house in Great Denham. England's third heatwave in as many months is putting pressure on water resources, with millions facing a hosepipe ban. Emergency services here are warning of the risk of wildfires, with temperatures again tipped to reach 30 degrees today. Firefighters are asking us not to use disposable barbecues to minimise the risk of accidents. And England fans believe their team have the momentum to go all the way at the World Cup after their dramatic win over Mexico. More than 10,000 supporters are expected at the Miami Stadium for tonight's quarter-final against Erling Haaland's Norway.
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24: England manager Thomas Tuchel says his side must be brave and play on the front foot if they're to win the World Cup. The Three Lions beat Mexico at the Azteca last weekend. Tuchel's team now face Norway in Miami tonight, with a place in the last four at stake. Elsewhere, Spain set up a last four clash with France on Tuesday after getting past Belgium 2-1. Argentina take on Switzerland overnight. And England's cricketers aim to make it a series whitewash when they take on India in the final T20 international this afternoon. Harry Brookside are 3-0 up going into the contest at Southampton.
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24: Sunny for most, with a bit of cloud along the coast in places. Breezy, but staying hot with highs of 31. That's the latest. I'm Adam Richardson.
1: Salvatore Scilacci.
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an essential bit of Springsteen for you this morning. The Boss. Born to Run. Absolute Radio. And this is the place where real music matters. Hey, there's a new show on Absolute Radio, and it is a show featuring none other than the Strictly star, the comedian, the legend that is Chris McCausland. Somewhat of a big deal, this, the Chris McCausland show. Not least was Chris McCausland on this morning recently, chatting all about it. But also there's been some digital billboards with Chris's face plastered all over it up in Liverpool, in his hometown. It's a big deal. So weekends are even funnier now over this way. He's brilliant. His first show was last weekend. It's just top drawer. It's like he's been part of Absolute Radio for years. So he's joined by his good mate and fellow comedian John Long. Together, Chris and John are dynamite. And they're back tomorrow morning, 8 o'clock, right here. They'll be chatting about filming Christmas specials in the middle of a heatwave. They'll also be pointing out the inappropriate musical moment that occurred during the first show last week. So be sure to listen to it at 8 o'clock tomorrow, right here on Absolute Radio. And if you're busy tomorrow morning, or if you think you're not going to be up in time because you're staying up too late tonight to watch the footy, you can catch up dead easy straight afterwards on the Free Radio app. Listen on demand. It's Joe. 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

0: I went to see Doves last year, and this one was top draw live. Doves, Black and White Town, playing this morning on Absolute Radio. And I hope your Saturday's treating you all right and that you're doing okay, whatever you're getting up to at this silly hour of a Saturday morning. I'm Ben Coley. I've got Semisonic on the way for you and a song that Queen wrote shortly after their Live Aid performance in 1985. A massive £750,000 has just been dished out to an emotional Pat and a stunned husband, Ian. And we go again, albeit this time we go even bigger. This time round, next Friday, you could be winning £777,000. That is so much money. 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

The amount of times that I've heard that song and fried chicken catches me off guard every single time. Even now I'm like, oh yeah, it's fried chicken. That's the ending statement from Freddie Mercury. I think it just rhymes, it works. So he's like, yes, chucking fried chicken. Tune all the same. That was Queen and that was One Vision. It's 7:30 on a Saturday morning. It's Absolute Radio. And I'm Ben Coley. You got Rock and Roll Footy back this afternoon with Fordy and Dyson. They'll, of course, obviously, be looking ahead to the England-Norway game with kickoff later on at 10 o'clock. So they'll be looking at that, and they'll be looking at your plans for the England game later on tonight. So be sure to join them 2 o'clock this afternoon. 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

0: He predicted a riot, and now he's predicting your Sunday night soundtrack. Ricky Wilson. He's in the Kaiser Chiefs, in case you didn't already know.
1: Ricky Wilson here. Join me on Sunday nights from 10 for some great tunes and some average chat. Now, where's that button that makes my chair do that spinny thing?

0: See, to me, this would make a great terrace anthem. You can chant it, you can scream it. It's all about unity. I think it'd be a good one. Farm all together now. It's not a terrace anthem, for the record. You know, not any song can just become a terrace anthem. It's got to hit a certain criteria. There's a certain science that goes into a terrace anthem. And 4D explores that in a documentary that we've got on the Rao app. It's called How to Make the Perfect Terrace Anthem. He answers that question and he takes a look at some of the all-time great terrace anthems like Seven Nation Army and Three Lions and Gala's Freed from Desire. And he'll have a look at what makes the perfect terrace anthem. Be sure to check it out on the Rao app and get some terrace anthems in your life on your Saturday ahead of the England quarterfinal later on. Coming up, I've got one of Keane's greatest ever choruses.
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0: 48 national teams playing across three host nations, vying for football immortality. 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In spirit, Leona Graham's contract renegotiations bled our budget dry.
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There might be giants, bird dance in your soul. And I make two songs now until 8 o'clock when John Richardson will be taking over. You got the John Richardson Show on the way. John and Susie Ruffle back with, well, banter and top tunes. So until then, Rolling Stones, start me up.

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0: Boyle Blurred, Lights Out. Right, I'm finishing up there for this morning. I'm Ben Coley, and you've got more of me than you bargained for today, because I'm back at 10 o'clock tonight to keep you company through the England-Norway World Cup quarter-final game, and I can't wait. But I am also back tonight, so I'm off to have a nap. You got John Richardson up next. Have a great rest of your Saturday with us here on Absolute Radio in a bit.
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10: The top stories this hour, and a 26-year-old man arrested on suspicion of murdering Anne Widdecombe has been eliminated from inquiries. The former prisons minister was found dead at a home in Devon on Thursday morning. Police say the investigation's moving at pace. Nigel Farage is one of those who've been paying tribute.
11: Anne Widdecombe was an extraordinary woman, without doubt the best-known female politician in Britain since Margaret Thatcher, a devout Christian and somebody with strong socially conservative views. Perhaps not popular in modern Britain, but that is what Anne believed in.
10: Another record was broken yesterday, with the Met Office saying temperatures exceeded 35 degrees for a sixth day so far this year. Much of England remains under an amber heat health alert. Emergency services are urging us not to use disposable barbecues this weekend. They're concerned that the heat wave could trigger wildfires. And England's World Cup side have been given a boost as they prepare to face Norway for a place in the last four. Declan Rice, Mark Gaye and Reece James have all returned to training ahead of tonight's quarterfinal in Miami.
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10: England's cricketers aim to make it a series whitewash when they take on India in the final T20 international this afternoon. Harry Brooks' side are 3-0 up going into the contest at Southampton after thrashing the world champions by 9 wickets on Thursday. Rory McIlroy remains the joint leader at the halfway stage of Golf's Scottish Open. The Masters champions on 19 under par, along with England's Jordan Smith and Tom Kim of South Korea at the Renaissance Club. And Spain set up a last four clash with France on Tuesday after getting past Belgium 2-1. Argentina take on Switzerland overnight.
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10: Sunny for most, with a bit of cloud along the coast in places. Breezy, but staying hot with highs of 31. That's the latest. I'm Adam Richardson.
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13: Hello, happy Saturday. Thank you to Ben Coley. Thank you to Susie Ruffle. Thank you to producers Dan and Will. Thank you to everybody listening. Thank you to everybody not listening, because I view you as potential future friends. It's John Richardson, and if I haven't made you sick already, strap in for another 3 hours of that on Absolute Radio.

0: Well, hello there. Happy Saturday. It's Absolute Radio, and that can mean only one thing. Well, no, it can mean lots of things, but it happens to mean John Richardson and Susie Ruffle.
1: Hello.
0: How you doing, old friend?
1: I'm good. How are you, young friend?
0: Good. You've gone, may I describe that as a vest?
1: I would describe this as a sleeveless tee.
0: Would I ask you then to give me a definition of what a vest is if it's not a sleeveless tee? Don't
1: yes,
0: want to start in this tone already.
1: Yes, of course. A vest would be something that is smaller at the top.
0: I see.
1: So this is clearly a t-shirt shape and they've just lopped off the sleeves. A vest would be more sort of scalloped in at the sides.
0: Yes, okay. Will's a black t-shirt, if anybody's interested. What's your logo there? Not a music t-shirt this week, I assume, after last week's.
2: It's Barber.
0: It's just a... It's Barber, of course it is. Barber.
2: I've binned all my music t-shirts after last week.
0: Oh, I'm so sorry. And Dan is in a lovely sky blue shirt.
1: Indeed.
0: Yeah, lovely. It's classic. It's classic attire. A good luck with what you're wearing at home. Now, let's tie
1: sorry,
0: up the
1: can we just pause?
0: I'm in an odd mood, aren't I?
1: Well, no, but you're wearing a Popeye t-shirt.
0: I feel I'm wearing a Popeye t-shirt.
1: I don't know how. I don't think we can just skim off.
0: It says plant-based, and it's a hilarious joke because he's strong from spinach, and I am weak from spinach, and that's balance. If you couldn't be with us last week, here's what you missed.
1: She's in good shape, standing there swishing her tail.
0: I mean, you tell me that's a clip from a Pixar movie, I absolutely believe you.
1: That's from Toy Story 5.
0: Toy Story 5, yeah.
1: I play a...
0: horse?
1: A horse, yeah. I play a horse in Toy Story 5, tell everyone.
0: Hey, there are a lot of horses in Toy Story 5. I think they could reinsert that into the film as is.
1: Do you think?
0: Nobody would... That was a great scene where they ride, all the horses come alive and they ride and it's like cowboys and Buzz Lightyears on horses. It's really great. Recommend it. If you haven't heard of Toy Story, guys, it's a great franchise and get on board now. Now, as has already been mentioned, sadly and regrettably, I mocked producer Will for wearing a Sam Fender t-shirt last week. It wasn't mockery, I just referenced it. You got a bit paranoid. I pounced on your weakness because I'm a small and bitter man. Anyway, we had a long conversation about the music of Lewis Capaldi, which piqued the interest of a listener called Scott, who picks me up on my pronunciation, but annoyingly didn't want to send a voice note in case he pronounces anything wrong. So I now have to either double down or correct myself. He says, "Hi, John."
1: Oh, I think, I think Scott's from... he's from that scene in Toy Story.
0: Oh, no.
1: He's Texan. He's from Texas.
0: He Texan?
1: Yeah, he's Texan.
0: Oh, no.
1: I don't know if you knew that. I just hate for you to get it wrong.
0: Would you like to
1: No, no, I would like you to do it.
0: Would you? Lovely.
1: Go on, partner.
0: Of course you would. Well, hi there, John. He's also 73 years old. I love your show as always, and I think you're great, but last week your constant mispronunciation did my head in. He says, you kept saying Lewis Capaldi, and he spells it with an O, when it's actually Capaldi. It's a good job you don't play his music, if that's how you're going to say his name. Cheers, Scott. Well, I apologise to all the Capaldis. All I will say is nobody picked me up on it last week in studio, so you're all as guilty as I am, I'm afraid.
1: Yeah,
0: Will, Capaldi?
1: I sort of zone out a lot of the time, sorry.
0: Resident Absolute Radio DJ who is a Baldy. We also discussed last week a new adults-only park last week with slides, speculating that we should have our Christmas party there. Becky got in touch to offer us some advice.
3: Hey, John, Angela, Susie, Lindsay, Will, and anyone else involved. Whilst catching up on the podcast, I was intrigued by the chat about Slick City. But when you said it's in London and Nottingham, well... After living in Nottingham previously, Lenton was where lots of the Nottingham Uni student houses were. And let's say it suffered from a less than ideal reputation. So whilst it does sound like a great Christmas night out, maybe don't stay anywhere in the vicinity of Slick City. However, I did have a thought that you could do a combined Christmas night out with the two Matts, a party mashup with a rock and roll football team. I'm sure Matt Ford can look after you all if you dare to venture to Lenton. Wishing you lots of slip slidey fun, Becky.
1: People don't say that enough, do they?
0: No, I think that's probably the new way to end all emails to the John Richardson Show from now on, regardless of content. Wishing you lots of slip slidey fun. Best wishes, Scott from Texas. That you think I can't handle a rough park. I can pretend to be from Nottingham. I'm more Nottingham than 40. Anyway, we'll get planning the Christmas party. There's a bit of beef with rock and roll football. We'll come to that later. If you sat there thinking your feathers are all unruffled, brace yourselves for ruffling feathers. It's all still to come on the John Richardson Show, and you can get in touch, John at absoluteradio.co.uk.
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0: So look, I always start by welcoming the listener, and I like to tell you what's going on, and I like to catch up on last week's show. But it's nice now we can take a breathe, and I can say genuinely, Susie, hi, how are you?
1: Oh, John, thanks for asking. The way that you said how are you then sounded like an intervention.
0: We've got a few emails to talk to you later.
1: I'm good, thanks, mate. I'm good. I've got to say, I'm enjoying the sun. I know not everyone is, but I love it.
0: That's become my, you know, you have the thing you say. I think football people talk about it like, oh, what can I say about the World Cup so that people think I'm into it? And I would say now the phrase I've used most this week is, you've just got to switch your mindset and try and enjoy the heat.
1: I think you otherwise do.
0: You just get scared of everything, scared of going out, scared of staying in.
1: Yeah. Slip, slap, slop. Like Becky said.
0: Slip, slap, slop. Have some slip, slidey fun in the sun.
1: Yeah.
0: It's ending now as well, so I can enjoy it. That's the way I like to live my life. I can enjoy something, now it's over.
1: Yeah. Are you into nostalgia? Do you think in a moment like, oh, I'll enjoy the memory of this?
0: No, I don't know what the word is for someone who doesn't think it was better back then, but doesn't like it now either. Depressive? Is that the word?
1: Misanthrope?
0: Yeah, and strap in for this newsflash. I think the future's going to be even worse. Oh. You're listening to Absolute Radio.
1: it's lovely that I'm getting to spend my weekends with you, because it's a pep in my step.
0: They get me in there. You know, I used to be Sunday mornings in my previous radio life, and they said, you know what? You've let people enjoy their Saturday there. Bring him forward. Get him early doors. When they've got plans for the Saturday afternoon, let me ruin them. Let me ruin your football. What are you up to this weekend? What can I ruin for you?
1: I've got a lot of gigs. I'm going all over the place.
0: Yeah, a lot of travel. Traffic will be bad.
1: I'm going on the trains.
0: Oh, even worse.
1: Do you think they'll be delayed?
0: Hot track.
1: No.
0: I was late coming in.
1: Don't call me that. We're friends, we're colleagues, and nothing more. I'll make sure that I
0: found out this week. Hamsters struggle in the heat.
1: Oh, have you got one?
0: I've got a little hamster. Yeah, don't
2: you? Spinach.
1: Oh, yeah, he likes spinach, of course. Maybe if you started eating some of his spinach, you'd be like Popeye.
0: Spinach, please.
1: Sorry.
0: We do sometimes share spinach. Oh, you are unbelievable, Will.
2: And the good stuff.
1: Remind me where that clip is from.
0: Oh, I'm not. But Will, would you like to remind Susie where that clip is from?
1: Well, I know it's from you.
3: What clip are we talking about? Are we talking about this clip?
2: I like spinach. And the good stuff.
0: You're one click away from a full dismissal. That's all I'm going to say.
3: That's his hamster.
1: I know it's John feeding his hamster, but how did we get that clip?
3: We asked for a picture of Leaf, the hamster, and he sent a video, the most recent footage of Leaf, to which this was attached.
2: Like spinach.
0: I forgot there was sound on the video.
1: Oh, that's tricky.
2: And the good stuff.
0: There's a little close-up of Leaf eating a bit of spinach, and I zoomed right in, but I'm also communicating with Leaf constantly because she's the only one that listens.
1: It's nice to have a good relationship with your housemates.
0: My mum came to stay this week and she said, you do end up talking to her, don't you? I said, yeah, just muttering away. She's had some broccoli this week. I've upped her green veg because I think it's good for the hydration.
1: How's she been struggling in the heat then?
0: Well, they get heat stroke apparently above about 26, 27. So I've had to move her into the back room.
1: Oh, God.
0: She's had to sit there while I watch telly.
1: Oh, God,
0: I've had
1: terrible.
0: To have the volume down. I've had to have the volume down so I don't upset her.
1: Was she staying up late to watch the England game?
0: We watched the England game together, of course we did. Spinach everywhere.
1: Couple of tinnies. Half a bag of spinach.
0: I sprayed her back with a nice red cross along the back of it. All right, well, that's how Susie's been this week. I don't quite know how that's ended with me once again being mocked for caring about a rodent. But coming up, it's I Love You But, which, if anything, is a double down on the negativity. But I pass it over to you, the listener.
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0: You're listening to John Richardson and Susie Ruffle on Absolute Radio. And if you're just flicking through the stations and you think he sounds a bit more dour than the other ones on at this time, you've found your home. All the other guys are like, oh, it's somebody's nana's birthday. I hope she has some nice cake. But they don't mean it. That's the difference. I'm about to invite you to be rude about someone you love and mean it. Say something nasty about people you care about. That's how you get a dedication on this show. And we will back you right up, will we not, Susie?
1: Well, John will. And sometimes I worry about people's relationships.
0: Yeah, that's true. I don't. So there's a lovely new angle. It used to be a lot of couples. We get a lot of couples. We get the odd sibling, of course we would. There's a lovely new parent and child coming thing coming into I Love You But Now. We're getting parents really having the bravery to call out their kids on a national broadcaster. And I fully support that. And this week's parent in despair is Viv.
2: Good day to you, Goblin Man and fab female host. My dedication is for my one and only child, Hayden. Hayden, you are a very lovely boy. The best thing I ever made, including that minion birthday cake I made you. I would give you anything. My time, attention, money, and actual internal organs should you need them. But if you don't stop leaving your dirty clothes next to the washing basket on the floor, I will drive you to France and leave you there. Thanks, John.
1: Do you know what? I'm with Viv 100%.
0: Yeah. France is, I'd say France is the nearest country you

0: can drive someone to and leave him. You know, he's obviously, she's obviously still some love there.
1: Oh,
0: she hasn't
1: for sure.
0: said, like, you know, Bosnia or Russia. She's just nipping across. He can get back from France and she knows it.
1: Yeah, he can booze cruise back.
0: Yeah, absolutely. And the pronunciation of dirty had some pepper on it, didn't it? Your dirty clothes. I don't know what Hayden's getting up to. And I like the fact she was sort of whispering as if he was in the room next door.
1: Yeah. Oh, I thought she had the mum whisper because, you know, when you knew you were really in trouble.
0: Yeah.
1: It was like, I'm going to say this
0: yes.
1: one more time. And if
0: yeah,
1: I don't,
0: yes.
1: you don't want to see what's going to happen. I'll give you something to cry about. Do you remember that?
0: You've been dragged away from your friends. Your friends
1: yes.
0: are in the other room. I'm not going to embarrass you in front of your friends, but I will yes. tell you this now and I will tell you it once. Oh, nothing worse than being called out when your mate's around.
1: No.
0: You're just showing off because your friends are there.
1: Oh, the worst.
0: Are you a kindred spirit on this one then? Dirty clothes by the laundry basket? Seems to touch a nerve.
1: No, I just agree. I agree heartily. I'm a tidy girl.
0: Mm.
1: I'm a tidy girl. Me and you could be housemates. We'd be very happy together. I mean, we wouldn't be happy, obviously, because you'd be talking to the hamster and I'd be worrying about your mental health. But
0: you would, yeah.
1: With cleanliness and tidiness, I think we'd be very much in sync.
0: Where do you stand on what to do with a tea bag immediately after making a cup of tea? Have you got one of those little plate things? Are you happy with it in the sink? Does it go straight in the bin even though it's hot?
1: So I would, I have a little sort of like a mini plate to put it on. Well, I don't mind telling you this. I actually made it in a pottery class.
0: Oh, what a life.
1: I put it on that. And then once she's nice and cold, she jumps into the food waste bin.
0: Composter, of course. How many tea bags are you allowing on the plate at any one time before it's time to deal with it? One, of course.
1: One.
0: Lovely stuff. I'm going to put you in touch with Viv because I think you could probably help her in her current situation. Hayden, France is lovely.
1: I'm also going to France this summer, so if you wanted to take Hayden, he could just jump in the car.
0: France is lovely. What I'd say, Hayden, about you know, late July when you're on holidays from school, maybe just leave one pair of underpants, get a free trip to France, find your way home, and then start putting your washing in the laundry basket. But for now, this song is for you.

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1: Oh, yes, I do.
0: You just don't get elsewhere. Other radio stations are like, have a listen, we make you no promises. You might hear the same song three times in a row. That's what they're saying, as far as I'm concerned. It's implied, isn't it, in the small print. We might just stick one album on and leave it on all day if we're tired. Well, not at Absolute Radio. Absolutely not. You get the no repeat guarantee.
1: No repeat guarantee.
0: Which one was that? I thought you were going to go Too Unlimited.
1: No, I was going Destiny's Child.
0: Oh, okay, of course you were. It's for your work day, isn't it? Work is enough of a grind, isn't it? You see the same faces, the same people you loathe. You're doing the same work that you've stopped being inspired by. You're probably having the same lunch, you know, just because you couldn't be bothered to sort anything out. Well, at least you can be guaranteed that between 9 and 5, you're not going to hear the same song twice. Every song will be like a fresh breeze across your face. Am I going too far with it? Does it read that I've been in trouble with the bosses for being slightly sarcastic about the professional links I have to do, and I'm doing this one like it's a fabric softener commercial? The no repeat guarantee is here 9 till 5 while you're at work, in the office, on the site. It says you're down on the building site.
1: Yeah, a lot of the village people are listening to Absolute.
0: Oi, Barry, oike me up that scaff. What's on after the Killers? I don't know, Steve, but not more the Killers, because it'll be a new track, and that's the guarantee. And that goes for whether you're in the car as well. It's the perfect soundtrack. You do not hear the same song twice whilst you work. It's the no-repeat guarantee between 9 and 5. And I tell you what, even if you're out of work at the moment, it applies to you as well. 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
1: I don't know if the bosses are going to be any happier with that, John.
0: No, it's been lovely knowing you.
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0: I've got quite an important on-air announcement to make, Susie.
1: Okay.
0: I've been slandered.
1: Again?
0: This week. Yeah, I've been slandered.
1: By who?
0: The social media.
1: Oh, no.
0: I was very lucky to go to Wimbledon this week.
1: Yeah.
0: I like tennis. I love tennis. I took my mum to Wimbledon. We had a lovely day. Women's semi-finals day. What a treat.
1: Yeah.
0: Come home, get a message from a friend saying, oh, what have you been up to? I don't tell people when I'm going to something like Wimbledon because I tell people I'm working all the time. For example, producer Will. He'll always contact me midweek, say, have you got 5 minutes to talk about the upcoming show? I ignore him. And then when I see him on Saturday morning, I say, sorry, mate, I've been really busy. Then you get photographed at a tennis event you're going to. So everybody knows you haven't been busy. You've been sat at the tennis all day, which is upsetting in itself. Not only that, the caption on it was, oh, the Royal Box was buzzing this week with these celebs. I was nowhere near the Royal Box. If I'd have tried to get into that Royal Box, there'd have been two beef eaters on top of me quicker than you can say Jack Robinson. And I'm going to use it. Literal police coming up soon. I was literally the opposite end of the stadium to the Royal Box. And this vicious slander will not stand. And the clip they've put of me...
1: That would be the thing that I was most angry about.
0: Logan's in there. Of course she is. She deserves to be in there. You've got Hollywood megastars in there. Cuts to me swallowing a gob full of stuff as if they're all watching the tennis. And I'm like, any more of that pate? I was hydrating with water in a refillable mug. And I'm in the shade as well. So I'm obviously not there. Anyway, we'll see what happens. The lawyers are on it.
1: Yeah. Did you write a message underneath in a little pedantry way?
0: I did have to just post. Because people were messaging me saying, what are you doing in the Royal Box? I said, I'm not in the Royal Box. It's AI, guys. I wasn't even at Wimbledon. I was doing charity work. I've been out. I was not invited by the king. And if he had been asked, he'd have said, who? I don't want him anywhere near me.
1: No. You bought your own ticket, didn't you? You queued up.
0: I just wasn't given it by the king. I think it's very key. I was given it by a friendly colleague. And any pictures of me at the football tonight, if you switch on the football tonight and it cuts to David Beckham and then me shoving a foot-long hot dog into each ear, that's AI. I'm not going to football. I'm watching it at home with the lads. What are you
1: going to do tonight? Are you watching at home with the lads?
0: I'm watching it at home with some of the dads from Elsie's school.
1: They're lads.
0: Yeah. What are you going to do?
1: I'm going to probably watch it in a hotel room by myself. That's pretty bleak, isn't it?
0: Oh, that is pretty bleak. Where's the hotel?
1: London. Heard of it?
0: Oh, yeah. I have heard of London. Yeah. Big, isn't it? There's lots of opportunities in London.
1: I might go with my tour manager and we might find a pub.
0: Will be out there. Will just drinks through. He has a loosener when he gets into the studio in the morning and then he just pushes through rock and roll. You can hear it in the background. Fordy's like, coming up. You can hear the cans opening in the background. You'll still be out at 10. Where are you watching it, Will?
2: I'm actually watching it at home this week.
0: Oh.
2: So, well, I wasn't going to, but since you've just said what you said, I'm going to watch it in a closed room by myself.
1: What do you reckon our chances are against Norway?
0: I think they're good.
1: Yeah.
0: I think our chances are good about everyone now. I think we've hit form at the right time. Do you want some proper punditry? There it is.
1: Oh, I enjoyed that. Form.
0: I think they're all, what about Haaland? What about Harry Kane, mate?
1: Yeah, Try and stop Harry Kane.
0: Try and stop Jude Bellingham.
1: Norway, eh? That's a big plus.
0: And I'm going to let you segue out of that.
1: That's a little flag gag.
0: So just FYI, we're doing the news, not in the news, after the news. So maybe you want to, you tidy this up. You've made the mess, you clean it up.
1: Well, listen, if you don't think it's a big plus, don't you worry, because England are going to win. And I feel very confident about that. And Gabby Logan thinks the same. And she was in the Royal Box next to John. Anyway, here's some more music that matters.

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17: The top stories this hour. A 26-year-old man arrested on suspicion of murdering Anne Widdecombe has been eliminated from inquiries. The former prisons minister was found dead at a home in Devon on Thursday morning. Detectives say the investigation's moving at pace. They've ruled out terrorism, policing commentator Graham Wettens, following developments.
18: The investigators will have worked through the night. Whatever they have found at this stage has clearly led them to release him. Once you eliminate them, then you have to move on again to your next piece of evidence. So it becomes a priority.
17: Emergency services are urging people not to use disposable barbecues this weekend. They're concerned the heat wave could trigger wildfires. It's as much of England remains under an amber heat health alert. Meta's pulled a new AI feature from Instagram after a backlash over privacy concerns. The tool let people generate fake images using content from public accounts, with users opted in by default. The tech giant says it missed the mark. And fans at London's British Summertime have helped to set a new world record. Tens of thousands turned up to Cuban rapper and singer Pitbull's gig wearing bold caps. The record's now been set at over 21,000.
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17: England's cricketers aim to make it a series whitewash when they take on India in the final T20 international this afternoon. Harry Brooks' side are 3-0 up going into the contest at Southampton after thrashing the world champions by 9 wickets on Thursday. Rory McIlroy remains the joint leader at the halfway stage of Golf's Scottish Open. The Masters champions on 19 under par, along with England's Jordan Smith and Tom Kim of South Korea at the Renaissance Club. And Spain set up a last four clash with France on Tuesday after getting past Belgium 2-1. Argentina take on Switzerland overnight.
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17: Sunny for most with a bit of cloud along the coast in places. Breezy but staying hot with highs of 31. That's the latest. 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

0: Tones Which Matter. Footsteps upstairs. Arguing upstairs. Hang on. Don't you live in a bungalow? Oh, and real music. That matters too.
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2: Right about now. The Funk Soul Brother. 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The Funk

0: You're listening to the John Richardson Show on Absolute Radio. Here's the news that wasn't in the news, that could, should have, would have been in the news. How was that? Is that any good?
1: It was depressingly good, yeah.
0: It was depressingly good, yeah.
1: Yeah, I reckon you do a very good impression of someone on helium. That's basically what that was. That was really good. People get freaked out, but if I do a kid's voice, they don't like it. I don't know if it's
0: John,
1: my face.
0: I've told you before, it's time and place. Time and place.
1: I like to, I don't do it in particular. I'll probably do it tonight with a football. Does anybody want any more beers? It really freaks people out.
0: They're very cold and they make you swear. Go on then, I'll have run.
1: I am available, Toy Story 6. As John has already correctly pointed out, it's the news that wasn't in the news that could, would or should have been in the news, where we throw a bit of light on some more upbeat stories, more from the week. Just, you know, make the world seem fun.
0: Yeah, absolutely. I think it's important that we highlight the stories that, you know, maybe some of the bigger, you know, news channels haven't had time or haven't found time.
1: The fake stream media. I haven't got time to talk about some of this stuff.
0: Yeah, we know what they're talking about and we're not going to talk about that.
1: Yeah,
0: we're going to talk about the good stuff.
1: Because we don't understand it. Have you got a story about some balloons?
0: No, not a clue.
1: What have you seen?
0: Well, I think you're going to like this.
1: Let's see.
0: 10 people ran a half marathon in one caterpillar costume.
1: Oh, yeah, I do like that. I've seen the film.
0: Oh, God.
1: The film's very downbeat, but they don't focus on what can be achieved.
0: Well, they don't focus on the first bit, which is the running. They very much go to the sort of act four pretty quick.
1: I'm intrigued as to how the costume was made. How do you make a 10-person caterpillar costume?
0: Oh, I'm going to guess. You know when our girls were little, they would have those little tunnels that they'd go through?
1: So they've got one at the front. Antlers on the one at the front?
0: I should have thought so.
1: Antenna?
0: Yeah, I think that's what they're called. Antlers is very much more in the deer category.
1: Yes, that's right.
0: Yeah. If you saw a caterpillar with antlers, you'd think something's happened here and it's not good.
1: I bet there's that. I bet Attenborough's screaming at the radio now, there is one in Nepal. that's as good as
0: him
1: screaming.
0: Oh, God, we always forget to say good morning to Sir David Attenborough, who listens every week.
1: Sir David. He'll be over his 100th birthday hangover now. He'll just be, I'm ready to re-enter society. So, they did the full, what, half marathon?
0: So, they did a half marathon. It's the Tutbury Running Club took on the Ramathon Half Marathon in Derby on Saturday, wearing a 60-foot caterpillar costume made from a selection of children's play tunnels.
1: Good on them. Good on them.
0: Now, unfortunately, a member of the team, Craig, he said they were unable to practice together before the race. It was a logistical nightmare. And I imagine they had to be at the same pace. I would say the one wearing the antlers at the front, very much pace setter.
1: Well, I don't know. I think you want your slowest one at the front, don't you? Because it's easier for the quicker people. You can't have the front one getting constantly like shunted from behind.
0: That's true.
1: Well, congratulations to them. Raise the bar.
0: They really have. They've raised the bar. And I think you'll be interested to know this. They finished in 2 hours, 8 minutes and 51 seconds. And they've applied to the Guinness World Records for the title of the fastest half marathon in a 10-person costume, a category not currently listed on the Record Keeping Organisation's website. So that's pretty exciting for them as well.
1: I'm all for the Guinness World Records and all that. We've got good contacts there. But at some point, you just can't say something no one else has done because obviously they haven't. Otherwise, I'd apply for the World Record. Record for the currently sweatiest, most depressive Saturday morning DJ. It's just not a category. But what I would like to see is them go further. I'd like a full 100-person centipede outfit at the London Marathon. That's what I'd like, if possible, please. I'm going to talk to you about love in a minute. So we'll have a little song so you can brace yourself, because when I talk about love, people get uncomfortable.

0: All right, we're talking about news that wasn't in the news that could, would, or should have been in the news. You know what I am? I'm a good guy who likes upbeat stories about people who found love, right? Nothing yep. makes me happier than the thought of two people hitting it off and just being stuck together for the rest of their dreary little lives. Anyway.
1: You're right, mate.
0: I'm talking to you about Lisa Catalano. She's 42. She was single. I've missed the boat. She went viral. Now, that may be why she couldn't find love. But it's all cleared up now. And she's back on the market. She went viral on the internet, of course, kids. She put up billboards right across California Highway 101. How would you say that in a Californian accent, Susie?
1: Highway 101. No, yeah, that's nice. Not... I don't know.
0: It's quite
1: that
0: serious.
1: It's still a bit southern, wasn't it?
0: You made it sound like quite a serious radio station. Think of like a surfer dude. I always think California like...
1: Cool, then you
0: someone...
1: do it.
0: Like surfer dude. That's what
1: California Highway 101.
0: Highway 101, man.
1: Hey, Lisa, you want a boyfriend?
0: Well, she does. So she put billboards up the route of Highway 101 that said marrylisa.com. And when you went to that website, it had a little profile of her and what she was looking for in a partner, which included such highlights as non-negotiables like being college educated or not having a criminal record. I probably wouldn't have clicked any further than that. You must have a degree. All right, mate. Not for me.
1: Yeah.
0: The cost of the billboards. Now, if you are looking for love, I don't think it's the same. Highway 101 sounds cooler than saying she plastered them along the A42 from Tamworth. However.
1: Yeah.
0: $5,000.
1: $5,000?
0: That's quite an investment in yourself, isn't it?
1: Yeah. I mean, look, all power to Lisa. And good on her. And I really hope that she's met the one who is college educated and doesn't have a criminal record.
0: Yeah.
1: But I think I would find it hard to tell people how we met.
0: Yeah, well, here's the great twist at the end of the story. So off the back of the billboard, she got 4,000 applications, of which she said 3,200 were genuine. I think $5,000 is a lot of money to pay for 800 spam emails, to be honest. But she said 3,200 were genuine. She's now found love with a man that she met on a dating app. What a waste of money and billboards. That could have been advertising a new biscuit.
1: Yeah.
0: Now look. She noted on her website that he had seen her billboard at one point, but did not fill out an application.
1: Yeah, because he probably thought, oh, that's really despo.
0: Yeah. And then there's very specific numbers. They went on 19 dates across 3 months before becoming exclusive. That's a level of mathematics behind a relationship that I can really get on board with.
1: 19 across 3 months. So what's that?
0: That is, well, split by three, that's 6 a month. So that's
1: one and a half a week.
0: Yeah. About a date and a half a week. And then you go exclusive.
1: Yeah, so that must be tricky to do the half dates, though. Go and watch half a film, Lee. Come back the following week for the other half.
0: Yeah, I'll go for dinner. You have the starter and half the main, then leave. I'll go in, finish the main and have pudding. And just leave me a note written on the Wagamama table. Because if they can write on them, we can write on them, right, guys?
1: Yeah, that's true. What would you have chosen to have, the starter and half the main, or the half the main and the dessert?
0: Oh, starter and half the main.
1: Okay.
0: Absolutely, because I'd rather have a starter than a pod, and I'd rather cherry pick the best bit of the main. They come in and there's just rice left. That was a lovely curry. Fuming. You're both shaking your heads. Would you go pudding ahead of a starter?
2: 100%, yeah.
0: Yeah?
2: Yeah, a bit of cake.
0: Dan? I wish I could describe the look that Dan's giving now. He's giving this such thought. There's a chin scratch going on.
2: No,
0: never. And I know you're quite new to the show. Never has a question I've asked been treated with such respect. And I want to thank you for that.
3: Never has a question I've asked been treated with such respect.
0: Oh, it's too hot.
4: I'm sticking with starter if you want an answer.
0: Starter, yeah, great. Yeah. I saw this. Yeah, great. Susie?
1: You want to see the menu.
0: Anyway, news of the greatest pun in radio history coming up soon.
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1: Yeah, yeah. Sorry, you looked to me then like you wanted me to chip in, and of course I hope people are enjoying it.
0: I just thought you might back me up.
1: Oh, my
0: you
1: God,
0: like
1: yeah.
0: You were going to say, no, I'm here to wind people up, to be honest.
1: No, I'm not here to wind people up. Well, not for a bit.
0: I'm just here for
1: I'm delighted to be here. It's a good time.
0: We're for a good time, not a long time, right?
1: That's what you always say. That's what the tattoo on your back says.
0: Yeah, I have it on my back because I'm usually running away from people. I just try to give a good time to. Things have got even better at Absolute Radio for the weekends because, as you will have heard last week, Chris McCausland has joined us on Sunday mornings from 8 till 11. And that means Sundays are Chris Mac Day. And that means Saturdays are now Chris Mac Eve.
1: Yeah.
0: On Absolute Radio.
1: You're still running with that?
0: Yeah, it says it on the... Will's put it in the form now, haven't you? Now, I'm trying to support the guy. You know, we've known each other a long time. I'd class him as a colleague. class him as a friend. But he's making it difficult for me. That's all I can say. He's got lots lined up. He's going to have a chat this week about a slight mishap that happened with his music on last week's show. But sadly, we were inundated with messages this week on our show about something he said on his show last week. And this comes in from David, who, to protect his identity, has been voiced by the future Oscar-winning actor, Susie Ruffle.
1: Hi, John. I have a little offence to...
0: Hi, all right, John. We'll go again, guys. We're just going to go again for Susie, yeah? Just stand by on sound. You got Susie to read?
1: Yeah, this one's
0: this
1: my
0: time.
1: Own, right? Yeah.
0: If you just use the words there that are on the piece of paper,
1: great.
0: That'd be great. Okay, guys, we're going again with another take. Okay, and action.
1: Hi, John.
0: All I right, have... Without the, yeah. You just go straight in with hi. It's all right, guys. It's Susie's first film. Okay, so here we go. We're going again.
1: Hi, John. I have a literal offence to report, and I'm sure the hotline was swamped on Sunday morning after Chris McCausland lasted only 15 minutes into his new show before saying he was literally all three monkeys during a Foo Fighters concert. I thought this was worth bringing to your attention, as I don't know if it may soften the blow of the 2004 J2O comedy competition. Cheers, David.
0: Well, we'll have a listen to the clip. For those of you unaware, the 2004 J2O Last Laugh Comedy Competition is a competition which was won by Chris McCausland and lost by me. And I haven't carried that bitterness forward. But let's see if we can put Chris in prison.
1: Just 22 years.
2: We rolled out of that concert. It was my ears were ringing, my throat was hoarse. I'd been singing for the whole concert, and obviously I can't see anyway. I was literally all three monkeys in one, John.
0: No, oh, he's got a good laugh there, though, hasn't he? That's a take that. In-

0: in the room. I've never had all three. Sarcastic laugh doesn't count. Well, how do you feel, Susie? You're unbiased because you don't carry the bitterness of, as you say, a 22-year-old beef.
1: I think he can kind of get away with it. Mm-hmm. He is blind. He's saying he couldn't hear and he couldn't talk.
0: He said his throat was hoarse. He didn't say he couldn't speak at all. He said his ears were ringing. He didn't say he couldn't hear at all. So he wasn't deaf. And you know, I don't want to be the stickler for the rules. He's not a monkey. He's not literally a monkey.
1: Okay, fine.
0: He's a cheeky little scamp, of course he is, and that's why we love him here at Absolute Radio. But he's not literally a monkey, and so, with great sadness, I must reveal that tomorrow's Chris McCausland show will be coming from literal jail. Close the cell. There you go. Tune in tomorrow to hear what the acoustics are like in literal prison, or to see if he manages to escape by tricking a guard into thinking he's a washerwoman. The Chris McCausland show, back tomorrow, 8 till 11 on Absolute Radio.
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0: So with Chris McCausland locked up in literal jail, 1 week into his new stay at Absolute Radio, we turn our attention this week to two more potential offenders, one of which has been in the dock as recently as last week. When will people learn? One from a popular YouTube channel, so they're probably definitely going down as well because I'm old and I don't like the internet. 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

0: That's the sound of the
1: literal
0: police. Whoop, whoop. That's the sound of the
1: literal
0: police.
1: We're back. Officer Ruffle is here.
2: Hello, good to be back.
1: It's lovely to start with somebody already in a jail cell, isn't it?
2: Yeah, that feels good.
1: If you haven't heard this before, this is our attempt to clean up the English language by picking one specific thing that grinds our gears. It's the misuse of the word literally. I invite you to be our eyes and ears on the ground and dob people in, because I don't listen to anybody else's podcasts or work, because I'm not happy for them. This week's first nomination comes from Tom.
3: Hi, John and the Literal Police Squad. I have a literal offence to report. Whilst watching a recent video on James May's YouTube channel, he and a colleague, Lucy Brown, tried their best at archery and had a little competition. In her final round, Lucy scores an 8-8-7 with her three arrows. Worried she may lose her lead and the game, she states that there's literally nothing more I can do. Spoiler, she ends up losing by 1 point. Considering only one of her 12 arrows hit a score of 10, scoring an overall 93 out of 120, it seems pretty clear that she could have, literally, done more to win. Do your work, Officer Richardson. Regards, Constable Tom, Literal Police Officer in Adelaide, South Australia branch.
1: Oh, I love it when they come from abroad.
2: Yeah, me too.
1: Yeah, I really like that.
2: I was
1: that.
2: Really hoping that he wasn't going to say, and I've lived here for 17 years. I don't care. I don't care if you I want you to be an Aussie in Australia.
1: He
2: I
1: is,
2: want to
1: isn't
2: know
1: he?
2: That we're global.
1: Let's have a little listen to the clip. I'll be honest, Susie, and yep. I'm not usually the one saying this, I slightly drifted off during the mass there. It was so specific. If it's mathematical, there's not much room for us to have an opinion, really. But were you following what he said?
2: Yeah.
1: She loses. She says she literally couldn't have done more. She obviously could have because she could have scored more. Let's have a listen.
4: Very good. Very neat cluster.
5: It's over. There's literally nothing more I can do.
4: Nope.
2: But here's my question. They're playing darts, right?
1: She's doing archery. She's quivered all her arrows. He's complimented her on her cluster. She loses by a point and says she literally couldn't have done any more. I think we have to acquit because I think she's saying, I've reached the limit of my capabilities as an archer.
2: Yeah.
1: And I'm 1 point worse archer than you. She's not saying there's no world in which she couldn't win. But
2: just
1: having
2: today.
1: Released all her arrows, I'm going to invite you to get back in, Constable Tom. Maybe you want me to come out there and have a chat with you face to face. I've never played Adelaide Festival. Get in touch. But for now, I think we have to release pending further investigation,
2: yes.
1: Lucy Brown. And James May, obviously, you know, innocent at this point, but we are watching you.
2: Yes.
1: Next. This is exhausting for me. Next offence, becoming a regular face, not just a familiar face, a regular face on the Literal Police. Someone who was locked up last week. So he's obviously managed to open the window somehow.
2: Yeah, well, he's tall.
1: And commit a literal offence out of the window of literal prison.
2: Yeah.
1: So this one comes from Rob. Here's the nomination.
6: Hi, John. Inspector Parsons here again. After last week's successful conviction of the entire Hello Magazine staff and readership, I'm here again to report another literal offence, this time involving that serial offender, Richard Osman. He's already been banged up, and only last week he was given additional punishment, but yet again, he's still throwing literallys around left, right and centre. During the introductions to the latest This Is Entertainment podcast, he and Marino are discussing the film director Christopher Nolan. Richard states that you literally cannot get hold of Christopher Nolan. Now, I find this very hard to believe. Please, please put a stop to this nonsense. Of course, this could all be a complete ruse on Richard's part to keep getting his podcast mentioned on your show, in which case, fair play to him. Thanks again, Inspector Rob Parsons of the Cumbria Division.
1: A big fan of the Cumbria Division.
2: Yeah, of course.
1: Great band. Not as well known as the Joy Division, but well, he has been in a lot. Let's have a little cheeky listen to what he said.
7: Christopher Nolan, for example, is famously almost completely. It doesn't even have a mobile phone. I mean, you literally cannot get hold of Christopher Nolan.
2: I don't know whether I think that people that I think some people can get hold of Christopher Nolan. I just don't think. I think he's given Richard the wrong number.
1: I literally cannot get hold of Christopher Nolan.
2: Yeah. I think there are people that are getting hold of him.
1: This feels like a generational one to me because there will be people listening for whom the idea that you don't have a mobile phone does mean you are literally unreachable. But for those of us who grew up before mobile phones, has he got a landline? Has he got an email address?
2: Richard grew up before us.
1: Yeah. He's old, isn't he, as well? Old and tall. Yeah. Awful. Who wants that? Better to be young and close to the ground like I am, nimble and sleek like a fox. The question is, Susie, what do we do about a man who's been in prison twice and continues to offend?
2: Well, I guess there must be. Is there some sort of programme he can go on?
1: Well, I don't think he'd go on it. I think that's what I'm going to open up to you this week. What is the punishment for Richard Osman? John at absoluteradio.co.uk. I honestly don't know what to do. I work within the system as it is. I imprison people. I hope they learn their lessons. I invite you as a society now to really answer the question, what is the literal prison for if people don't rehabilitate? Do we need to move into literal capital punishment if it's to be administered? I can't reach him. So we will need some help. John at absoluteradio.co.uk.

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14: The top stories this hour, and a 26-year-old man arrested on suspicion of murdering Anne Widdecombe has been eliminated from inquiries. The former prisons minister was found dead at a home in Devon on Thursday morning. Police say the investigation's moving at pace. Nigel Farage is one of those who've been paying tribute.
15: Anne Widdecombe was an extraordinary woman, without doubt the best-known female politician in Britain since Margaret Thatcher. A devout Christian and somebody with strong socially conservative views. Perhaps not popular in modern Britain, but that is what Anne believed in.
14: Another record was broken yesterday, with the Met Office saying temperatures exceeded 35 degrees for a sixth day so far this year. Much of England remains under an amber heat health alert. Emergency services are urging us not to use disposable barbecues this weekend. They're concerned that the heat wave could trigger wildfires. And England's World Cup side have been given a boost as they prepare to face Norway for a place in the last four. Declan Rice, Mark Gaye and Reece James have all returned to training ahead of tonight's quarterfinal in Miami.
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14: England's cricketers aim to make it a series whitewash when they take on India in the final T20 international this afternoon. Harry Brooks' side are 3-0 up going into the contest at Southampton after thrashing the world champions by 9 wickets on Thursday. Rory McIlroy remains the joint leader at the halfway stage of Golf's Scottish Open. The Masters champions on 19 under par, along with England's Jordan Smith and Tom Kim of South Korea at the Renaissance Club. And Spain set up a last four clash with France on Tuesday after getting past Belgium 2-1. Argentina take on Switzerland overnight.
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14: Sunny for most with a bit of cloud along the coast in places. Breezy but staying hot with highs of 31. That's the latest. I'm Adam Richardson.
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0: Welcome back. You're listening to the final hour on Absolute Radio this morning of our show. They're not shutting the station. Doesn't it? Carries on when I leave. Baffling, isn't it?
1: We go. Some people say it improves.
0: Yeah. And do you know who says that? Sarah Champion. And she's quite right. She'll be here in an hour. But for now, it's John Richardson, Susie Ruffle here with Dan and Will in the studio. It's all been, you know, it's all been very friendly atmosphere, isn't it? It's all about peace and love.
1: Oh,
0: and we just like to throw
1: you
0: a little spanner in the works here that we call ruffle feathers, where you try and just upset people, ruffle some feathers. Generally, you do it very well. You know, you stay the right side of offensive. You're not one of these shock comics, are you? You're not looking for a Netflix deal.
1: Oh no, not at all. I'm just telling people what they know in their heart is true, and they find difficulty accepting. For example, that mint jelly is better than mint sauce.
0: Mint jelly is better than mint sauce, ale is disgusting, cars shouldn't be used for just popping to the shops unless absolutely necessary,
1: yeah,
0: of course, for reasons that we won't go into, but are obvious and crucially, and I will say it again, we discussed it last week, with your opinion that the men's England team should be referred to as the male lionesses, they're having a wonderful tournament.
1: They are.
0: And their male lionesses will be back out tonight, and they're having the best tournament ever. So not only did that ruffle feathers, but it also has worked in terms of making the men's team perform better at tournaments. Last week, I would say the least feather ruffly comment that men walking around with their tops off is disgusting.
1: Yes.
0: And I said at the time, I think probably people would agree with you. And sure enough, Daniel in Hertfordshire says 100% men walking around without shirts on is a disgrace and very grim.
1: Agreed.
0: Martin in Harpenden, I agree with Susie. Now, I'd like to know what you think about this. We've already discussed sleeveless tees. Men shouldn't wear sleeveless tops unless playing basketball. Shall I go sleeveless for you so you can see? I'm going to roll up the Popeye t-shirt and you can make an informed opinion.
1: Okay.
0: Because I'm not going to shoot hoops either.
1: Are you not? You're not doing that afterwards?
0: No, I'm just going to sit like that.
1: I mean,
0: how does that make you feel?
1: Still gay.
0: Sort of side view as if I was... Sure?
1: Pretty sure. Yeah, pretty sure.
0: Okay, well, I shall keep trying.
1: Try again next week.
0: So are we adding that to the rule then?
1: No sleeveless tops and basketball? I don't want to be like the fashion police. I'm already in the literal police. I've got a lot going on. You know, and I don't want to tell people that they can and can't wear things. I just don't want half nudity. But I think it's safe to say that sleeveless tops probably look good when you're playing basketball, but I am right now wearing a sleeveless top and I won't be playing b-ball later.
0: No. So maybe just have a think about if you're a man wearing a sleeveless top around Harpenden, because Martin is active in that area and he doesn't like it. Lee and Brackley, consider my feathers smoothed down, not ruffled. It's weird behaviour to have your top off in public. So have you got something that you think might ruffle more feathers this week?
1: Yeah.
0: Yeah, okay. So, wind up. I'm going to really try and wind you up during this next song. I'm just going to really be me. What is your least favourite kind of music?
1: I like all music and everything on Absolute, because real music matters here.
0: Well, do you know what's a better question? What's your favourite song?
1: Oh, do you know what? My daughter's just got into Blink 182.
0: Okay.
1: And we're listening to All the Small Things, arguably slightly too much because, you know, they love the repetitiveness.
0: Well, but just to get you in the mood, to ruin that moment, I'm going to sing it for you in my voice.
1: Great.
0: I'm going to be really me. And you're going to be so angry at the next link, you're going to ruffle feathers. I'm going to say right across Europe with this one. So stay tuned for that.
2: This song is really, really new.
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2: Absolute Radio.

0: say it ain't so. I will not go. Turn the lights off. It's better for the environment. Na, okay, na, na, na, na.
1: Yep, I've got it. Yeah.
0: You wound up?
1: No, I loved that. I thought it was very nice.
0: Thank you very much. You lie. You're going to ruffle some feathers.
1: Yeah.
0: I really want you to go in for it this week. Yeah. Last week was too polite.
1: Too polite.
0: Go for it.
1: Okay. I want to highlight before I begin that I am a hypocrite because I did this very thing today.
0: Great. That's even better.
1: But it should be illegal. I don't think people should be allowed to take cases on the tube. I don't care if you're going to Heathrow. I don't care. I don't care if you're going on holiday. Find a different way. Or fly when... Okay, if you've got to be there 3 hours before, don't fly just after rush hour. I don't want to see you anywhere near rush hour. You can be on the train if you've got a case between 11 and 3. And then after 8:15. The rest of the time you're not allowed
0: on.
1: You're not allowed on.
0: So no suitcases between 3 and 8:15 p.m. And can I widen this out to...
1: You can't have it in the morning either. You can't have it first thing.
0: Not well, early
1: doors. You could have it at 5, but then between 6 and 10, yeah.
0: So, or 10. You're giving them 10 till 3.
1: Yeah.
0: And then wait till 8:15.
1: Yeah.
0: For our listeners across the lands, how do you feel about a suitcase on a tram?
1: Oh, absolutely not.
0: A suitcase on a bus?
1: I don't love it.
0: No. Okay. Prams?
1: No, leave your kid at home.
0: Right then. Well, I think people will agree with it. I mean, there's a way to behave when you have a suitcase on a train, isn't it? And it is to...
1: Which is what I did the whole time I was on the tube this morning, which
0: swing
1: was...
0: Swing it around your head.
1: Yeah. And then I kept doing bench presses with it.
0: Yeah.
1: And that's why I'm wearing sleeveless, baby. I kept apologising. I'm so sorry. Yeah. I'm so sorry.
0: And you pull it right in, tuck it between your legs on your seat. Don't have it next to you.
1: Well, I
0: don't have it
1: standing, so I stood and then pushed myself up against it.
0: Also, people who have suitcases that look like they might topple over at any point and don't look at them, because I'm watching your suitcase for the full journey. You've made me responsible for your suitcase now.
1: Or when they've been wrapped up because they've broken, and you go, "We're minutes away from your pants being all over the floor."
0: Oh yeah. Yeah, you just want to see inside someone's suitcase, don't you, though? Everything gets more exciting when it goes in a suitcase. No, Will shaking his head if I need to be careful what I'm about to say.
1: Would you watch that show Border Control?
0: No, they stress me out.
1: Yeah.
0: Because I think I'm going to get busted every time I go through airports.
1: Because you always take those exotic animals.
0: Ah, I've got a few lizards with me, sure. I can't watch those shows. I find them very triggering. Get in touch, john@absoluteradio.co.uk. How do you feel about the idea that suitcases should be banned on trams, buses and public transport during
1: peak
0: rush
1: times,
0: hour?
1: Yeah.
0: I got another thing. I think heavy goods vehicles shouldn't be allowed to overtake on two-lane roads during the day, because you just cause a massive tailback behind you because you want to do 55 and a half miles an hour and they're doing 54. And now I'm going to be late for my slip and slide party because all I want to do is have some slippy fun in the sun.
1: Yeah.
0: Anyway, email john@absoluteradio.co.uk.
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3: This

Sarah Champion will be here soon. Andy Bush is here. Claire Sturgis is here. They are great people. They do wonderful work. They make your Saturday better. Unfortunately, the fly in the ointment of Saturday afternoon, rock and roll football with Fordy and Dyson. They are also back today at 2 o'clock. I was hoodwinked into believing that at the start of the World Cup we could have a little bit of playful banter between our show and theirs around how many yellow cards there might be week by week mm-hmm. in the tournament. The first week they went one higher than our guess to beat us at the last minute, which taking advantage of their opportunity to go first. Second week we invited them to go first. They refused. They did the same thing again. Last week, we tried something a little bit different, which is to make an outlandish guess, force them to make a proper guess, and then we revealed our guess in studio to them, at which point, Will, you say they refused to accept that our first guess was real, and then they wanted to check around how many yellow cards there might be week by week mm-hmm. in the tournament. The first week, they went one higher.

0: my mouth, if I'm honest.
1: It's disgusting, yeah, isn't it?
0: Yeah.
1: And I think, do you know, it really stands out because the World Cup has been about such goodwill and honest decision-making. I just think it's really making what's been a wonderful tournament where anyone can accept any decision except if you're the president of the USA. It's made it look cheap.
0: That was nuts, wasn't it? Oh my God. Really
1: phenomenal. Do you know what? A footballer's pantomime. Because what I don't like is then the pundits going, oh, she's making a mockery. Like, well, there have been several mockeries. At least this is a funny one. This is just like, this is a nutter ringing up another guy saying, you can't do that. All right, then I won't. Sorry.
0: I hope you're enjoying your peace prize.
1: Yeah. We've never done this before, though. Yeah, well, it's fine. It's new rules, isn't it? New rules. So I don't know what you feel, Susie. I'm so disheartened by the game now that I don't even want to play this week.
0: Well, then, do you know what? I think we don't.
1: I think we just walk off. AFCON final.
0: Yeah.
1: We just get ourselves together. We say we will not allow this to continue.
0: Yeah, we won't play this way.
1: So we're walking off the pitch and then see what they make of that. Yeah. I guess they've ruined their own game. Do you know what they're looking for as well? They're looking for free content because they can't fill their show.
0: Yeah, there's not enough football for them to talk about at the minute. Yeah. That's the thing. They're looking for content.
1: They've had too good a time of it during the Premier League, and when there's league games going on, they come in here at 2 and then they just basically say football results for 2 hours. I'm amazed it's still on the air, frankly. What did Trump say this week? There's scum. You know what scum is? So we're not going to play this week. They can fill another link on their own show. Maybe they can do some of their skits. Maybe they can do some scenarios. See how that goes for them. But we're not playing, and Chris McCausland is in jail. So good luck with the rest of the weekend on Absolute Radio is all I'm going to say.

0: Well, I've had an absolutely lovely time.
1: Have you?
0: Yeah, really enjoy it. I know I pretend to be all Mardy, but I love turning up here on a Saturday morning, having a right old laugh, talking a load of rubbish, having a laugh, reading people's emails, getting voice notes in. So thank you for listening. If you're just tuning in now, you think, oh, I must have missed something brilliant. Ha! Tricked you. That's exactly what I wanted you to think. It was all a ploy to make you think I was nice and it's worth listening to the podcast of the show, which it is. You can get that wherever you get your podcasts. You can get it on the Rayo app. We always give it a little title referencing something that's already happened today. Susie had one very early, unfortunately, who said, it's fine because it's a direct quote and I don't believe this will end well for me.
1: No, it's fine. I don't think you're going to dislike it. Mm-hmm. It's nimble and sleek at the slip and slide.
0: Oh, it's lovely.
1: You described yourself as nimble and sleek like a fox.
0: Yeah, but you've taken the like a fox bit out.
1: I
0: and
1: have,
0: replaced
1: yeah.
0: it so, with so now, at the slip and slide.
1: Yeah, because we
0: so
1: had
0: I wouldn't
1: fun
0: say it's a direct
1: slip
0: quote.
1: And slide. Well,
0: yeah.
1: I mean, everything's a quote if you take out words in between, isn't it?
0: That is going to stay with me all day, that one. I mean, all words have been used at some point, so yeah. Technically everything is a quote.
1: Just need to keep putting ellipses in. They're the three dots, aren't they?
0: Yeah, I use them too much.
1: Oh,
0: yeah,
1: no.
0: As the editor who read the first... I sent my book in for its first read and the editor sent back, these are coming up quite a lot and are quite distracting.
1: Oh, well, you dot, dot, dots.
0: Yeah, you dot, dot. Like, it gives the impression that something exciting. It's like the dun, dun, dun. That's the noise I think of with the dots. And it turns out the publisher thought it was more, who's to say they're not right? Anyway, they're all gone now. Turns out it doesn't get the word count up anyway, so it was a waste of everybody's time. I was going to suggest not by royal appointment, just to make it clear that there is no affiliation between me and King Charles III. He doesn't invite me to any of his events, and so I don't consult him about the content of this show. See how he likes that. But we will stick with what apparently is a direct quote, nimble and sleek at the slip and slide, which is available wherever you get your podcasts. Stay right there if you feel like it's all ending too nicely, because as always, we end with an appraisal, which is where we look each other in the eye and talk frankly about what we can do better next time.
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0: Okay, that's it for our time on Absolute Radio, but why leave holding hands and giggling into the sunset when you can shuffle awkwardly out of the room having heard nasty things said about you in public? So we like to end with a little appraisal, and it's really about growing together and performing better each week. I always take everything you say on board. Will, last week you were very upset by my comment about your t-shirt. I don't even remember being mean about it. I just said that you were in a Lewis Capaldi t-shirt.
1: You've come in this week. Was it Sam Fender?
0: It was Sam Fender. Sorry, I pronounce things wrong. I hate the thought that you got up this morning and you changed your t-shirt based on something mean I've said. So all I want to say is, despite all the errors that are still in this week's document, I think you'll find it's not Chris Skull on Rock and Roll Football, but luckily your errors are so consistent, I'm able to just gloss over them consistently now and make the changes as I need to. But I just want you to know I'm grateful for all your work, and please don't bear in mind any opinion I have, because I'm mostly being sarcastic anyway, and I'm grateful for everything you do. Dan, I am incredibly grateful for how seriously you took my question earlier about whether you prefer starters or desserts. And to have someone listen to something I say and take a step back off the mic and think about it is something I've never seen before in all my years of broadcasts. So I'm very grateful for you too. And Susie, who knew that you did the best John Richardson impression of anyone I've ever met? So that will stay with me this week, and I thoroughly enjoyed it. So thank you to all of you. Who wants to go next?
1: I'll go next.
0: It's weird because I've been nice, isn't it? Now you don't.
1: Well,
0: know what
1: I was going
0: to
1: be nice as well. I was going to say, John, I really enjoyed your high-pitched voice.
0: Yes, good, thank you.
1: And then I was going to say to both of you, it's always a pleasure. It's just, I've had a lovely time. I love coming in and doing the show. It's a joy to be here. Is,
0: has Will got the confidence now to follow up two-footed when two people have been nice to him?
2: Susie,
1: yeah,
2: I think you were great. You egged me on with the leaf thing.
1: Yeah.
2: So,
1: yeah.
2: And I've been eager to play that for quite a long time. Yeah. John. I'd be lying if I said you haven't made me question every wardrobe thing I've done all week.
0: Yeah.
2: It's been really hard for me to get over that.
0: Not a sentence usually said to a man in a Popeye t-shirt.
2: No, but you've driven me to the point that and I have to break the news to you that I'm going to be leaving the show in a few weeks' time.
0: You're leaving Absolute Radio because I didn't like your Sam Fender t-shirt.
2: So you're going to have 3 more weeks with me after this, and then I'll be going.
0: Well, I am absolutely thrilled. you've been nothing but a noose around my neck. Well, it is true, and you've broken the news early, but there are 3 Will shows left, producer Will shows left before Dan takes over as our new producer. We won't do it now, will we? But if you want to, this is basically a chance for you, the listener, to get your feedback to Will. And we're doing it 3 weeks early because it takes him 3 weeks to check the email. So if you want to say anything to Will on his last show, I really recommend you get it in now because there's a lot of lag. So John at absoluteradio.co.uk if you want to just say nice things about Will and his t-shirts. We will be back next week. Massive thank you to you, Susie. Massive thank you to you, Dan. Will, you are a legend. We shall miss you very much. But really, if you continue the standard you're on, I'll be ready for you to go in about 3 weeks. So have a wonderful Saturday afternoon.
1: Bye.
0: Sarah Champions up next. Thank you for joining us. Bye.
1: Bye.

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1: Didn't David Copperfield, the magician, have 501 pairs of Levi 501s? Or was that something I might have heard of in the grapevine?
0: Richie Firth.
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1: I wasn't aware.
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16: The top stories this hour, and a man arrested on suspicion of murdering Anne Widdecombe has been eliminated from police inquiries. Detectives have been holding a 26-year-old after the former prisons minister was found dead at a home in Devon on Thursday. Police say terrorism has been ruled out. Nigel Farage has been paying tribute.
17: Rest in peace, Anne. Remarkable, principled woman. And a truly dreadful way to die, and a terrible reflection on modern Britain. And I do fear that for anybody in public life, or especially the political space, things have become even more dangerous today.
16: Health officials say they're concerned about the low numbers of people in their 50s taking part in bowel cancer screening. Little over half are testing themselves using home kits. England have received a major fitness boost ahead of tonight's World Cup quarter-final with Norway. Rhys James, Declan Rice and Mark Gaye have all trained in Miami and been declared fit. And Taylor Swift has covered £120,000 worth of public spending on her wedding to NFL star Travis Kelce. The pair tied the knot in New York last Friday.
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16: England's cricketers aim to make it a series whitewash when they take on India in the final T20 international this afternoon. Harry Brooks' side are 3-0 up going into the contest at Southampton after thrashing the world champions by 9 wickets on Thursday. Rory McIlroy remains the joint leader at the halfway stage of Golf's Scottish Open. The Masters champions on 19 under par, along with England's Jordan Smith and Tom Kim of South Korea at the Renaissance Club. And Spain set up a last four clash with France on Tuesday after getting past Belgium 2-1. Argentina take on Switzerland overnight.
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16: Sunny for most with a bit of cloud along the coast in places. Breezy but staying hot with highs of 31. That's the latest. I'm Adam Richardson.
0: Brazil's kits are always classics.
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That's The Clash on Absolute Radio. So morning, many thanks to John Richardson and Susie Ruffle. Another lovely ruffling of feathers this morning with what should and shouldn't be allowed on public transport. And crucially, at what times? If you missed any of the show today, any of the rants, you can listen back via our Rayo app. So Sarah Champion with you now then. I have my own battles with public transport this morning. I found myself staring down the barrel of three words that strike fear into the heart of anyone trying to get anywhere on the trains. Rail replacement service. It's not what you want to see, is it? But I'm here and I've got a whole load of great music for the next couple of hours to soundtrack however you're spending this fine Saturday. Arctic Monkeys and Green Day coming your way. We start, though, with brand new music from Blossoms. Catchy little tune, this. This is Meet Me in Love.

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0: on Absolute Radio from the summer of 2007. Arctic Monkeys and Fluorescent Adolescent. Got Green Day and a 90s favourite from Ocean Colour Scene coming your way. But first, can I interest you in a quick lyric quiz? It's around about this time of a Saturday morning. We like to test your prowess when it comes to identifying a classic from the opening lyric. And I'd say this one is sort of middling to high on a scale of one to tricky. So you can feel doubly smug if you get this one. The song you're about to hear starts with the line, "Though I've tried before to tell her of the feelings I have for her in my heart." Any ideas? Today's bragging rights are, as ever, yours for the taking on 8, 12, 15. That song on the way then. But first, we've just paid out a whopping $750,000 to a very emotional Pat on Make Me a Winner.
1: This will go towards her education, pay off my lad's mortgages. Oh my God, I can't tell you what this means. This never happens to me.
0: And we're not stopping there. 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

the feelings I have for her in my heart. The opening lyrics to the Police classic. Every little thing she does is magic. Very well done to you if you guessed that from our quick lyric quiz, but especially so to Sam in Cams, who was straight in on 8.12.15 for that one this morning. No messing. So Sam, today's bragging rights are entirely yours. Enjoy them all weekend. Just strut around like the winner you are, Sam. Well done as well to Julie from Ewell and Jane in Shrewsbury, who says, I'm just off for a few drinks in the sun. Wish me luck. I mean, good luck if you're going to try and make it through to the England game at 10, drinking the whole way. I definitely need enough noon snooze in between, I think. 8.12.15 to text this morning. Always lovely to hear what you're up to over Saturday. Darren Kent's off to a 90s fest today in Sheffield. Trust you in your bucket hat, Darren. I've just had a little look at that lineup, by the way. Sonic, Judge Jules, and Utah Saints. Utah Saints. That is gloriously 90s. Love that. I've got a big song from the 90s, courtesy of Ocean Colour. Scene coming after Green Day now.

0: He predicted a riot, and now he's predicting your Sunday night soundtrack. Ricky Wilson. He's in the Kaiser Chiefs, in case you didn't already know.
1: Ricky Wilson here. Join me on Sunday nights from 10 for some great tunes and some average chat. Now, where's that button that makes my chair do that spinny thing?

0: soundtracking your Saturday morning with Ocean Colour Scene on Absolute Radio. Morning to Graham Turner, off to see Iron Maiden at Nebworth with what he says is a devastating clash with the England game. He adds, I'm praying for a rain delay in Miami. Do you know, I've been at gigs and festivals where they've shown football on a big screen, depending on, you know, what stage you're at in the tournament. Was it Brandon Flowers who stopped the gig so the crowd could watch England and the Euros? It was, wasn't it? Stopped a big Killers gig at the O2, I think it was. And then restarted when England won. I think it was the semi-final. He was sort of watching the screen side of stage, then leapt on to do Mr. Brightside. It looked incredible. Maybe Iron Maiden will do something similar later. And here's the thing, if you fancy winning a whacking great screen to watch all future sports events on, or films, or whatever you want. That's what we're giving away today at absoluteradio.co.uk. You can win a streaming package fit for royalty, including a big fancy telly, frozen drink maker, soundbar, and £2,000 on top, all thanks to House of the Dragon Season 3, now streaming on each HBO Max. Who will take the Iron Throne? 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Right, back to the music this morning, and Gorillaz and Sean Ryder incoming with Lenny Kravitz coming next.
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Lenny Kravitz, are you going to go my way? And more importantly, where are you going to be watching the football later? That's the question I'm asking today. Did you have plans that have had to be kind of remade in some way? I'd already made plans to see two of my best mates this evening, so that's kind of worked out well, Wes and Laura. That was before we knew England would be playing, obviously, but they've had an invitation to a barbecue at their friend Brian's house, so I'm basically tagging along. And I've never met Brian. I know he's a builder, and I know they call him Sexy Brian, so hopes are high. Today's Terrace Anthems on the way from midday today, classics from Oasis and Queen included. And taking us there now, this is Portugal the Man.

0: Portugal the Man's Feel It Still on Absolute Radio, dedicating that one to Dan, who's off to the Electric Heart Festival this weekend. Supergrass, The Coral, Happy Mondays and Sleeper all taking to the stage there in Walton-on-Thames. That sounds an amazing lineup. Enjoy that, Dan. 81215 to text. Always lovely to hear what you're up to over the weekend. 81215 on the text. You can also email me. It's sarah@absoluteradio.co.uk. I'll keep the great music going in the meantime with today's Terrace Anthems on the way. Stand by for big sing-along songs from Oasis and Queen after your latest news.
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10: Top stories this hour. Police say the investigation into Anne Widdecombe's death is moving at significant pace. A 26-year-old man who was arrested on suspicion of murder has been eliminated from inquiries. The former Prisms Minister and Reform Justice spokesperson was found with serious injuries at her home in Devon on Thursday. Donald Trump's warning the US would completely decimate Iran if it tried to assassinate him. The threat comes after calls for his death were heard during the funeral of Iran's late supreme leader, Ayatollah Ali Khamenei. The American president says he's agreed to resume talks but stressed the ceasefire is over. England fans will be able to stay in the pub until after tonight's World Cup quarter-final with Norway's over. The government's given an extra extension to flexible licensing laws. It means bars in England and Wales can stay open until 30 minutes after the final whistle, whenever that is. And Pitbull has set a new Guinness World Record with more than 22,000 fans at his Hyde Park concert yesterday. The singer was recognised for the world's largest gathering of people wearing bold caps. England's cricketers aim to make it a series whitewash when they take on India in the final T20 international this afternoon. Harry Brooks' side are 3-0 up going into the contest at Southampton after thrashing the world champions by 9 wickets on Thursday. Rory McIlroy remains the joint leader at the halfway stage of Golf's Scottish Open. The Masters champions on 19 under par along with England's Jordan Smith and Tom Kim of South Korea at the Renaissance Club. And Spain set up a last four clash with France on Tuesday after getting past Belgium 2-1. Argentina take on Switzerland overnight.
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10: Sunny for most with a bit of cloud along the coast in places. Breezy but staying hot with highs of 31. That's the latest. I'm Adam Richardson.
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So listen, at this point, there is a world, there is a version of the future whereby England are playing the World Cup final next Sunday. Liam Gallagher has got on record, I mean, I say record, it's social media, X, to say that if England play the final, he will sing Wonderwall with Brother Noel. It could happen. And then we've got the bank holiday to look forward to as well. I mean, it could happen. Don't stop believing. This is Journey on Absolute Radio. Just a

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0: Hives on Absolute Radio. Pen that one for Mike Trenners, off for a swim in the sea, hail in Cornwall today. Looking forward to food and a cold pint after. Oh, that's the stuff. Today's terrace anthems continue then with Iggy Pop and Chumbawamba on the way. First up, huge congratulations to Pat, who won $750,000 yesterday.
1: And you hear people that have come on and they've been lucky enough to get the call, and you just think it'll never happen to us, but it has, and I'm just so thankful.
0: 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It's over 18s only. Lines close at 5pm Friday, which is when someone will win the lot. 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

0: Welcome back to Costa Coffee's Iced Coffee Forecast, here to update you on the week ahead. Today, there'll be unexpected adventures moving in from the east, with high chances of bumping into friends and conversations that go on longer than planned. Later this week, expect a refreshing iced coffee, made for picnics with picky bits and nowhere to be until six. Because whatever the weather, with a Costa iced coffee made with heart in hand, the summer moments we love last. Costa iced coffee, made for summer.
1: All right, officer.
2: Good evening, sir. Is this your van?
1: Yes.
2: Where did you get it?
1: The Volkswagen Van Centre down the road.
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2: 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I have all the information I need. You're good to go. Have a nice evening.
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Iggy Pop on Absolute Radio. On for Lisa, who was in a state of recovery this weekend after the My Chemical Romance and Skunk Anansie gig this week, and also from a hectic time of it on the train, she says, from London to Exeter. That gig looked incredible. One of my best friends took her daughter for what was her first gig to see My Chemical Romance. And I think that's going to set the bar pretty high for just how good a gig can be. And speaking of which, Chris McCausland was talking last weekend about taking his daughter to her first gig to see Foo Fighters with some accompanying bad dad singing that was on the phone. Chris is back tomorrow, of course, following his superb debut. And this week he'll be telling you all about filming Christmas specials in the midst of a heat wave and discovering his two-year-old son has absolutely no respect for him. Give it a listen tomorrow morning from 8 a.m. on Absolute Radio. Sam Fender now with People Watching.

0: That's Queen on Absolute Radio. We're having just mentioned the My Chemical Romance gigs at Wembley this week. Rich has been in touch. He's off tonight. I mean, I've seen nothing but absolute rave reviews, Rich. So I think you're in for quite the night. We were giving away tickets to that gig as part of our 10 weeks of ticket giveaways just recently. And this week, as of Monday, you can win your way into the Leeds Festival on both breakfast and home time. So just be listening in to win your way in. Right, back to the tunes this afternoon with the One and Eyes coming your way very soon. And a brilliant Biffy Clyro on the way as well.
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brilliant Biffy Clyro on Absolute Radio, who rocked Finsbury Park last weekend. They're always phenomenal live, Biffy. Nothing but Thieves played as well, which would have been a real treat for the crowds. While we're on live music, Peter's been in touch attending the three-day Lichfield Fuse Festival this weekend, held in the beautiful Beacon Park, he says, with local bands and some from further afield, food, crafts, and the weather is looking great. I mean, what more can you ask for, really? Johnny's been in touch. He's sunbathing with a few cold beers on the go this afternoon. And Nev is just chilling in the garden listening to Absolute Radio with a cooler box nearby. Again, living the dream this weekend. Primal Scream on the way after new music for you first from Somba. See what you think to this. The track's called My Body Isn't Ready.

0: Want to get us in the mood for the indie disco nice and early this afternoon? Bush back on the decks for 2 hours of indie bangers from five. Primal Screamin' and Rock. So with that, we are hurtling towards 1 o'clock. We've got a classic from the Stones on the way just after one today. And Noah Kahan and Elbow on the way as well.
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14: Tom Stories this hour. Detectives say they're carrying out numerous inquiries as they investigate who killed Anne Widdecombe. A 26-year-old murder suspect's been eliminated from the investigation. The well-known politician was found dead at a home in Devon on Thursday. Former Deputy Prime Minister Sir David Lidington worked for her when she was Shadow Home Secretary.
15: You could argue with her in the team and she would never hold it against you. She accepted that disagreement was a normal fact of life, but actually that didn't mean as human beings that you had to loathe each other or regard somebody who disagreed with you as somehow morally inferior to you. That was not her at all.
14: Firefighters in southern Spain are continuing to battle the country's deadliest wildfire in 2 decades. 4 Britons are believed to be among 12 people killed, while 23 others are still missing. The blaze has burned through 16,000 acres of land in Almería. And the former ITV, BBC and Sky journalist Dermot Monaghan has died. His family announced he died earlier this morning, aged 68, after battling prostate cancer. They thanked the medical teams who looked after him.
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14: England manager Thomas Tuchel says his side must be brave and play on the front foot if they're to win the World Cup. The Three Lions beat Mexico at the Azteca last weekend. Tuchel's team now face Norway in Miami tonight, with a place in the last four at stake. Elsewhere, Spain set up a last four clash with France on Tuesday after getting past Belgium 2-1. Argentina take on Switzerland overnight. And England's cricketers aim to make it a series whitewash when they take on India in the final T20 international this afternoon. Harry Brookside are 3-0 up going into the contest at Southampton.
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14: Sunny for most, with a bit of cloud along the coast in places. Breezy, but staying hot with highs of 31. That's the latest. I'm Adam Richardson.
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Better song, The Stones, Give Me Shelter on Absolute Radio. Playing that one for Bob, who's been in touch. On the road to gorgeous Cornwall this afternoon to celebrate Uncle Stan and Auntie Doreen's 70th wedding anniversary. Wow, 70 years. Congratulations, says Bob. I love them to bit. So what, 56 they got married, I guess. Do you know, I had a bit of a moment listening to Three Lions the other day in the lyric 30 Years of Hurt, because that's now 60, isn't it? Rock and roll football on the way from two this afternoon. Matt Ford and Matt Dyson back to talk all things quarterfinals. Yeah, plans for tonight. There's also an update on Danny Murphy's commentary tale of Bob the Cat. So don't miss that. Music from Elbow coming your way in the meantime. And an all-time classic from Jimi Hendrix on the way after Noah Kahan now and The Great Divide.

0: It's Elbow on Absolute Radio. I've just been watching Terry Butcher on our socials talk about, well, the fact that he thinks England could be in trouble at the quarterfinal stage. I remain wildly optimistic. Apologies for the voice, by the way. I'm not sure it's fully recovered from, screaming at the TV at 4 a.m. on Monday morning for the ref to blow the whistle in what's felt like a very long 11 minutes. Right then. Had you fancied winning yourself £777,000 this week? Huge congratulations to winner Pat. We got a bit emotional yesterday.
1: This will go towards her education, pay off my lad's mortgages. Oh my God, I can't tell you what this means. This never happens to me.
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4: 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Today, there'll be unexpected adventures moving in from the east, with high chances of bumping into friends and conversations that go on longer than planned. Later this week, expect a refreshing iced coffee, made for picnics with picky bits and nowhere to be until 6. 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

as covers go. It's up there with the best ever, isn't it? I think even Bob Dylan said this is now the definitive version of the song. Jimi Hendrix then, and All Along the Watchtower. And just to say, if you enjoyed that one, be sure to be back here for the Absolute Classic Rock Party. Claire Sturgis will be back for back-to-back rock party classics for your Saturday evening from 7. And it's always a great lesson. Thanks for your texts and messages today. Hi to Rob off to the sand polo at Sandbanks. Benjamin has been in touch off for a board game weekend with uni friends, he says. And this one on for Emma, who's packing for a few days in Spain with two of her besties and can't blimmin' wait, she says. This one's all yours, Emma. Sponsor the people on Absolute Radio.

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And what a tournament it's been, from wonder goals to penalty shootouts, controversial red cards, and of course the famous hydration breaks. But here's the thing. In the 3 minutes that pass while the players wet their whistles during their hydration breaks,

0: 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Right, final few for me before Rock and Roll Football 2. Travis still to come, along with one of the greatest summer songs of all time, just made for the sunshine today. Don Henley is on the way.
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That's Florence and the Machine on Absolute Radio, where I promised one of the greatest summer songs of all time, and I'm about to deliver it. Dedicated to Phil Smith, who says this weekend is all about football and sunshine and maybe a beer. I mean, he's added at least 5 beer emojis to that, so yeah. Cheers, Phil. Have a lovely one. This is Don Henley then, and the Boys of Summer.

0: And with Travis and Driftwood, my work here for the day is very nearly done. Making way for the Mats, who are on the way from 2 this afternoon, 40 in Dyson. Here to bring you rock and roll football to the return of the Indie Disco with Andy Bush from 5. And then it's Claire Sturgis on the Absolute Classic Rock Party from 7. Your Saturday soundtrack sorted till the England game at 10.
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1: This is Rock and Roll Football on Absolute Radio with Matt Ford and Matt Dyson on the day that England in the World Cup quarter-final against Norway tonight.
2: It's game day, baby.
1: Oh, it's game day, baby. Is it coming home, Dyson?
2: It is coming home. Woo! At this stage, yes, it is.
1: At this stage, it is. We're building up to, well, the biggest game since last time.
2: What a day it is. So exciting.
1: We are both very excitable men. So we apologise in advance to listeners in Scotland, Wales and Northern Ireland for partly the playlist.
2: We know you're with us, really. You're just showing off in front of your mates.
1: And it's live.

0: What a day. England on the precipice of another World Cup semi-final.
1: Welcome to the jungle, the Miami jungle. Oh, the tropical heat.
0: Oh, awaits. It's going already.
1: It started.
0: Oh, should I start now?
1: Yeah, why not?
0: Here we go.
1: Yes. Mid-heat wave Saturday in the summer sunshine. What a day with England playing in a World Cup quarterfinal at 10 tonight. You must pace yourselves once again. The pre-match barbecue or beer garden sessions. Don't peak too soon. It's going to be a warm one in Miami later against Norway. The Norse god Haaland leading the line against the place of his birth. Baby Erling was, of course, born in Leeds, while his dad, the Roy Keane nemesis Alfie Inga, was playing at Elland Road. But he's fully Norwegian now. He even leads the Viking row thing that their fans do, the blonde bombshell banging the drum while the hordes move to his rhythm. Yeah, all very impressive. Choreographed fan work going viral, blah, blah. It's just the same thing as the oops upside your head dance that we were doing at discos in the 1980s.
0: Yes.
1: Old news. Of course, from an England perspective tonight, we all know the highlight of the game, once again, will be Anthony Barry's halftime interview. So honest, so cutting, so scouse. He's the only pundit I need to hear from. He tells it like it is and quickly. No messing about. Bish bosh. This is good. This is bad. See you later. An unlikely star of the tournament, the yin to Tuchel's yang, the straight-talking scally to his eccentric German professor. I wish other number twos had the chance to shine in previous tournaments. Imagine having Tord Grip in front of the cameras during the Sven era. We never really got to know Tord or the likes of Ray Lewington and Steve Holland. It's about time the hype men to the big boss were passed the mic and given their time to shine. In terms of team news, we know that Jarel Kwanzaa's not playing, while Forlán Balogun's ban was banjaxed by the big orange baby. His was extended by an extra game, another outrageous Infantino intervention. Declan Rice had a dicky tummy this week, but he's apparently okay. Mark Gay's hamstring has been playing up. But on the plus side, sick note extraordinaire, Rhys James has been seen in training. Woo! It's going to be a hot one, that's for sure. But we coped with the altitude in Mexico. We will handle the humidity tonight. At this all-European party in the city where the heat is on, all night on the beach till the break of dawn. Welcome to Miami. Bienvenidos a Miami, as slappy Mr. Smith once sang. But will our fresh princes stay fresh in the Floridian heat?
0: Oh, Dyson!
1: I think they will. DJ Jazzy Jude and the Big Daddy Kane should be okay.
0: Yes! Love it!
2: 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Nothing

0: What a summer. What a summer we're having. Scorching heat.
1: Yeah.
0: England in a World Cup quarterfinal.
1: It's a great summer, isn't it? Last summer was good. This summer's... Every summer just gets better. Don't you find in recent years, every summer gets better than the last?
0: Yeah.
1: It's amazing, isn't it?
0: Which is good, because at our age, sometimes we would look back with rose-tinted spectacles.
1: Yeah, you don't need to. People will look back at this era, do you think?
0: They will.
1: When we're older, when we're in our 60s. Do you remember the summer of 26? Long, hot summer, we'll say.
0: Yeah, when England won the second of their 5 World Cups.
1: Yeah.
0: They all just blend into one, really.
1: That's when it all started.
0: We won so much.
1: The Tuchel era began.
0: Oh! Absolutely wonderful. Dyson, you're sporting a new haircut today. Full crew cut.
1: It's full crew cut. It's 3 at the sides, scissor cut on the top. It's quite short, but yeah, not full.
0: I would say it's a crew cut.
1: Not full buzz.
0: Okay, maybe a buzz.
1: It's just because I'm thinning on top. That's why it looks like a buzz. I mean, look how thin it's getting on top now.
0: Oh, it's like baby hair.
1: When it's wet.
0: He's crowning.
1: When it's wet, if I get out of the shower, it is quite a scary.
0: Bobby Charlton.
1: Yeah, it really is getting to that level.
0: Because it's short enough to sort of look a little bit yobby. Are you feeling yobby today, England in a World Cup quarterfinal? Skinhead?
1: Yeah, it's like cosplaying a football hooligan, isn't it? That's what you got to do at these major tournaments.
0: Throw some plastic garden furniture
1: around. I'm watching it at home with my 7-year-old son, so I'm not sure that's going to go down. He'll love it. Ted will get into the yobbery.
0: Will he?
1: Yeah. Come on, let's have you.
0: Who wants it?
1: Yeah, just throw in the rattan furniture around in the garden. Yeah, why not? Why not? Let's to try it out.
0: It's part of our culture.
1: It's safer to do hooliganism behind closed doors, isn't it, than out in a foreign city.
0: Oh, private hooliganism. Yeah. If you're just trashing your own property and no one, you're not hurting anyone else.
1: Yeah, and fighting each other. Yeah, as long as you keep it away from everyone
0: else. Just fight yourself.
1: Okay. Yes, yeah.
0: Stand in front of the mirror, punch yourself in the face.
1: Yeah, I might give it a go.
0: Scratches the itch.
1: Yeah. But now I've got the haircut for it, yeah. I'm up for it. I'm
0: fully yobbed up. And what's your plan for later? So you're going to watch it with Ted?
1: Watching at home, yeah. 10 o'clock. Hopefully it's not delayed. I mean, another delay would be quite annoying.
0: So what did you do about the Mexico game?
1: Oh, mate, I had to get up about 4 anyway, so I just got up slightly earlier, watched the end of it. So I missed all the exciting action, just watched it all on repeat later on.
0: So hang on. You missed the first half?
1: Yeah.
0: So you just saw 10 men behind the ball?
1: I'm not staying up all night, then going in and doing a breakfast show. I'm not mad.
0: That's, sensible people always have to say that.
1: I'm not a mad at-home hooligan type. I have to have some sleep. It just didn't work for me. What about you? Where did you? What, stay up all night?
0: No. Went to bed. Set my alarm for 5 to 1.
1: That's the sensible thing to... Oh.
0: Woke up.
1: Oh.
0: Game was delayed. Went back. Set my alarm for 5 to 2. Watched it quite in a sort of daze. But the moment Bellingham scored...
1: That woke you up,
0: didn't
1: it?
0: Knocks the cobwebs off, doesn't it?
1: Wow, those 2 goals, so quick. Wow. That was amazing.
0: And then the penalty, the sending off, another penalty.
1: What a game.
0: And the defensive masterclass.
1: What a game.
0: That's the game that's given me confidence. I just think, I think Haaland probably scores tonight.
1: Yeah, probably.
0: Maybe 1 or 2.
1: Our defenders have kept him quiet before in the Premier League, so it could happen again quite easily.
0: But he's class. I just think we've got to score 1 more than them.
1: Yes, exactly, yeah. And we will.
0: I hope so.
1: We will.
0: And it's, you don't want to get too silly, but you think we definitely got it within ourselves to beat them. I think that's true.
1: Yeah, I know, I don't want to get carried away. And it seems like the easiest way it could have gone for us to end up playing Norway at this stage, but you can't write off the Norwegians. That would be madness, wouldn't it, to think it's going to be
0: crazy.
1: Easy. Yeah, we're not doing
0: that.
1: The
0: Vikings, after what they did.
1: Yeah. It's not just Haaland, is it? They're a good team. They play as a strong team unit. Yeah. They're organised.
0: I don't know.
1: Odegaard in there as well.
0: Nerds. Getting organised. Got me pad and me pen at right angles.
1: We're all organised. Our fans are doing rowing in unison. Pathetic.
0: Yeah. We're all over the shop. We're a mess. we're coming for you.
1: We're ramshackle, but we're going to win.

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1: I'd never met anyone like him. We'd drive around Rome on his Vespa. And he'd read me poetry from the old steps. And that's when I knew I was in love.
2: I didn't know you and Grandad met in Italy.
1: Oh, no. 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
2: Grand!
1: Anyway, Paris was even wilder.
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4: 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Costa Iced Coffee, made for summer.
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0: One of the casualties last week, I mean, what a pub quiz question. The England player who got booked and got injured without ever getting on the pitch.
1: Yes.
0: Jordan Henderson.
1: Yeah, yeah, I know. Poor lad. It was horrible. The close-up of the break, wasn't it? It looked horrendous. That looked so painful.
0: It was, yeah, that's the main thing, is you worry for the man's welfare.
1: Well, yes, yeah. But I mean...
0: Silly way to get injured.
1: Should he have been there anyway? I think it's debatable. Should he have been even in the squad? Debatable is what I mean.
0: Okay. But so what yeah. you're saying, this is some sort of karma. You're saying he deserved...
1: No, not
0: so he's
1: all,
0: not there
1: no.
0: on merit. He deserves
1: horrible.
0: To have broken
1: it's
0: bones.
1: It's a horrible thing
0: very
1: to
0: gangster.
1: Have happened to him. It looked very painful. But, you know, what was the point of taking him in the first place?
0: Well, obviously Tuchel thinks that at some point in the tournament he may need him to play football.
1: Yeah, he's not going to, though, is he? He was never
0: well, not
1: gonna,
0: now.
1: He was, no, he's definitely not now, but he was never going to, was he?
0: Well, I don't know. I mean, you know, late in games we've got three yeah. or four players on a yellow card.
1: Yeah, I'm not sure. I'm not sure, but, you know, that's the by the by, isn't it? Really?
0: It's by the by. It's all water under the bridge. Let bygones be bygones. It's that's what
1: squad,
0: we say.
1: I have no issues with his squad selection anymore. You know, as long as we can field a right back, we'll be okay.
0: But it is an embarrassing injury, a silly injury, really.
1: Mm.
0: So text us on 8-12-15. What's the silliest way you've ever injured yourself?
1: Yes.
0: I've had quite a few.
1: Have
0: I remember
1: you?
0: I broke my wrist on a playground, primary school age.
1: Yeah.
0: You know, on like a climbing frame, there'd be a slide, some steps, there'd be like a fireman's pole.
1: Yeah.
0: I tried to sort of jump and grab the pole and go down, and I just jumped and missed the pole.
1: Really?
0: It was idiotic. I remember landing and thinking, oof. But I'd never broken it before. I was like 8 years old.
1: Oh, no.
0: And I thought, oh.
1: That feels worse.
0: And I was sleeping with it in the air for a few days.
1: Really?
0: And went to hospital and had...
1: Oh, no.
0: Broken the
1: so you
0: wrist.
1: Missed the pole.
0: Missed the pole altogether.
1: Just fell.
0: How do you miss the pole? It's right in front of you.
1: I don't know.
0: It was harder to miss it.
1: Yeah, yeah.
0: I remember people on the park being like, how have you done that?
1: Yeah, why didn't you just grab the pole?
0: I tried.
1: So
0: I really tried.
1: You fell through the air. You put your wrist down to try and stop the fall.
0: Yeah, basically like Jordan Henderson.
1: Yeah, very similar, really.
0: And
1: yeah.
0: I didn't play for England that summer either. So
1: the worst.
0: And I was sleeping with it in the air for a few days.
1: Really?
0: And went to hospital and had.
1: Oh, no.
0: Broken the
1: so you
0: wrist.
1: Missed the pole.
0: Missed the pole altogether.
1: Just fell.
0: How'd you miss the

0: Okay, it's time for a roundup of the funniest clips from this week at the World Cup. We've got two sections on it this week. Our first section, the funniest clips from the England-Mexico game.
1: Clickbait on Rock and Roll Football, bringing you all the best clips from the week in football.
0: Only one place to start: England captain Harry Kane's post-match interview with his absolutely ruined voice.
2: Unbelievable support. Speechless. Yeah, Jordan, my voice is gone. We had to fight. We had to find something. I've just been singing there. I can't really talk.
0: We all sound like that after being singing Oasis. I sounded like that all last summer.
3: Every gig, yeah. Oh, I just can't get enough of it. I can listen to that all day long.
0: The moment
3: it's
0: he's
3: amazing.
0: Yeah,
3: I couldn't believe what I was hearing when it happened. I was listening live on the radio when it happened. I was like, well, this is unbelievable. Surely they just got to let him go. Don't carry on the interview. But no, they carried it on. Let's get more out of him. It was brilliant.
0: Someone whose voice should be ruined is EastEnders legend Grant Mitchell, the way he supports England is unlike anything else.
3: I'd forgotten about him until he came back at this tournament. It's quite performative, isn't it? But I mean, I sort of relate to it a little bit.
0: It's a bit too aggressive for my taste.
3: It's a bit too aggressive.
0: Have a bang on this. This is in mid Mexico game.
4: Come on, England. Come on, England. You just keep it calm. Keep it calm.
0: The irony of him.
3: Yeah.
4: Come on, England! Shut them up! Come on, England! Come on, England! Jude! Love you! Love you!
0: Sounds like a demon.
3: Angry man on his own in his living room.
0: Haunted by Ross Kemp.
3: At one point, he was spitting in that latest video clip. There was drool coming out of his mouth.
0: Like a dog.

0: does England have on him?
1: Wipe his chops. He's drooled all over his bowl.
0: Horrible.
1: He talks about Jude Bellingham there, who had amazing advice for England fans after that win.
2: Jude Bellingham, congratulations, player of the match. What's your message to England supporters at home and abroad after that?
3: Have another shot and text your bosses to say you're not coming in tomorrow.
0: Yes.
3: That's about it.
1: He's so 90s.
0: Love it.
1: Have another shot.
0: Love it. Kids, don't go to school either. Whatever. Take the day off. It's fine. Tell them Jude says it's all right.
1: Oh, the anthem of the tournament. Listen to this audio of England players and fans singing Wonderwall together.

0: beautiful. Finally moved up for Sweet Caroline.
1: Great.
2: Well, yeah, because we need a song that's from here, don't we?
0: Really? Yeah, yeah, yeah.
2: Without being too nationalistic.
0: I think it's good. It's good to move on, yeah.
2: All the songs, right, if the players have got to be English, the songs should be English.
0: yeah, exactly. Yeah.
2: What are we doing next? The Macarena?
0: Can't do foreign songs.
2: Oh. We should do old hymns.
0: Yeah, Jerusalem. They should start doing that at the end of the game. That'd be rousing, wouldn't it? Yeah.
2: Come on. Jed Spence sat down with reporters this week. And, I mean, this man is absolutely ice cold. He gives some brilliant answers here.
3: Yes or no, will more of your time and your analysis work ahead of this game be devoted to one player? Norwegian, number 9.
4: No.
3: What's his standout strength, Erling Haaland?
4: Finishing.
3: Have you seen anything like it?
4: Yeah. Harry Kane.
0: Yes, Jed.
2: Yeah. Harry Kane. Jed,
0: he's
2: so calm.
0: I love him. He's so cool, isn't he? I like to think that he had that sort of chin strap thing on when he was doing it as well. He's such a cool guy. I love him. When he got us promoted and he did that picture of him with a massive cigar at Wembley.
2: Geezer.
0: For Neil Warnock, it was amazing. I cannot get enough of Jed.
2: Oh, man, he was brilliant for Forest that year.
0: Yeah, he was. So,
2: so cool seeing him and Elliot Anderson.
0: I know, yeah, it's no longer of our
2: of this parish.
0: Yeah. But, and we're pleased for him still. You know, he started off the tournament as a Forest player.
2: Exactly. Text us on 8-12-15. We've got so many great answers already. What's the silliest way you've injured yourself?
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0: state of him. What are you doing over there? Tell people what you're doing.
1: Right. So I'm just finishing off a cookie.
0: You're like a child. It's like babysitting coming in here.
1: I didn't know how long was left on the
0: sat phone. In your high chair with crumbs. You need a bib, you mess.
1: Sorry, sir. Sorry.
0: He's going back for more.
1: It's these cookies you brought in. Yes. I mean, these cookies are amazing.
0: Don't blame me.
1: Cereal, milk, and cornflake cookies are one of the best inventions I've seen in the cookie industry for some time.
0: And do you want to tell me about the other innovations of the cookie industry?
1: I mean, like the other week, we tried the innovation that was the Jaffa Cake Digestive, wasn't it?
0: Superb biscuit.
1: That John Richardson left out for us, so yeah.
0: Left out?
1: He left it out for us. Yeah, it's very nice of him to
0: like
1: do so.
0: Like a little rodent that he feeds in his
1: cupboard. We always finish it off, don't we?
0: Two fat little rats, with chunky little rats. We're talking about silly injuries, and we've had so many already. Mm. Keep them coming in honour, really, of Jordan Henderson.
1: Yeah.
0: Managed to break his arm and get booked without
1: jumping
0: even getting on the pitch.
1: Jumping over an advertising hoarding is quite a silly way to do it, isn't it, really? But this is an epic text. Are you going to read out Shaniv at 40, give it its full glory?
0: Afternoon, boys. He's from Merthyr, see?
1: He's from Merthyr Tydfil, yes.
0: All right, buddy, I read out. I have a tendency of stripping off after one too many. Okay. About 10 years ago now, on a lovely sunny day, I had golf about midday, see? Finished by 3:30 in the clubhouse, 4 pints of cider, by 4:30 p.m., home, showered and changed.
1: Oh,
0: back
1: nice.
0: Out by 5 for a charity night with the then missus. By 9 p.m, I was blotto. And sunstroke on my ginger skin ended up just going home on my own and leaving the missus in the club.
1: Oh.
0: I can't remember anything, but I got home, stripped off literally by the front door and went to bed. 1:30 a.m, I woke up to the missus knocking on the door as I left the key in the back. She couldn't get in, so I went down to let her in, half asleep, still drunk, tripped over my clothes, put my hands out to stop myself, put them straight through the window with the front door, see? 22 stitches between both hands, 2 nights in hospital, and lost the feeling in both little fingers. Tidy!
1: What a story! Beautifully delivered. Like an episode of Eye for the Engine or something.
0: Fireman Sam.
1: Ponty Pandy.
0: And then the PS. Strange, I still strip off, but I fold my clothes nice and tidy.
1: So he's learnt his lesson,
0: he's learnt
1: in a way.
0: Part of his lesson.
1: In a way. Oh, that's amazing.
2: Well, some of the crowd are on the pitch.

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1: Oh, yes, we're counting them down.
2: Got to pace yourself.
1: You have got to pace yourself. It's very hot here as well as Miami, so you've got to pace yourself.
0: So what's your plan for later then? Do you have a strategy, snacks, drinks, etc.?
1: Well, I'm watching it with my 7-year-old son Ted and my 15-year-old daughter Bess, 14 actually, nearly 15, but that's by the by, because they're the only two that are into it now. I'm going to have a pre-match game with Ted about 8 o'clock where we go to the park near us and play football for an hour. So that's part of our pre-match ritual.
0: Okay.
1: Get work in and watch the build-up. Work up a sweat.
0: Shower?
1: Watch the build-up. Depends
0: Come
1: how sweaty
0: on.
1: We get, really.
0: Come on!
1: Depends how sweaty you get.
0: You're going to get sweaty.
1: Okay, I might have a shower. If it's really hot, I'll have to have a cold shower.
0: Please, yeah. Please. Just for everyone's sake.
1: And then just watch it at home, yeah. Just watch it. Are you going out to a fan zone, or...?
0: I'm going around to my friend's house.
1: Ah, the friend zone.
0: Yeah. I've been friend zoned. Yeah, he's not interested, sadly. He's Welsh.
1: Oh, right.
0: It's only just sort of dawned on me. Is this a trap?
1: Yeah.
0: Is this an anti-English honey trap?
1: He's not going to show it. That's going to be the trick he plays on you.
0: Go around there. What game? They've all got Norway shirts on.
1: I don't know what you're talking about. Game? There's no game on here.
2: There's no game on. And the Norwegians are playing.
1: We're watching the rugby, aren't we? That tournament that's going on at the moment.
0: Do you think I'll be all right?
1: Well, he's probably he's an all right Welsh person, isn't he?
0: He's got to be fairly pro-English if he's invited.
1: I think the Welsh, a lot of them do sort of want England to win when it comes to the football.
0: Oh, my God. I can only imagine. I can almost hear them now.
1: I know. Whoa. Shouting at their radios,
0: So that's my plan. I'm going to go around there. Mm. I'm not going to drink until I get there.
1: Yeah, that's a good idea. Yeah. You got to start. I mean, at 10 o'clock kickoff, you've got to start drinking about 7 or 8.
0: Yeah. Good 3 hours. Good 3 hours responsible drinking.
1: That's fine, yeah.
0: Nod off at half time.
3: This song is really, really new.
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0: In honour of the clumsy Jordan Henderson, text us on 81215. What's the silliest way you've ever injured yourself?
1: Quite a lot of them coming in. Doug in Norwich tore a muscle in his knee stepping off a bus.
0: Oh, that's so physio.
1: That is so embarrassing.
0: A
1: that's a real elderly person style injury, that is. Stepping off a bus, months of physio. The jolly gardener in a very hot Nottingham has been in touch. Says about 30 years ago, I was in a club with my mates and some sort of Saturday Night Fever remix came on. So doing my best John Travolta dancing, I slipped and broke my metacarpal in my foot. And that wasn't the embarrassing part, so that was when I told the nurses what happened, and then she had written it down in his notes. So all the people at the x-ray department, the doctors, the surgeons, they all knew that he did it dancing like John Travolta. Which is quite embarrassing, isn't it?
0: Do you know, I bet that was the entrance version of Stan.
1: Was it?
0: I bet
1: remix.
0: It was. I'm just thinking, because that was such a good version.
1: Yes, that would have really got you going. It seems excusable that you'd injure your foot to that.
0: We were all doing our metacarpal. But it's written metacarpal. I don't know what that is. I know what the metatarsal is.
1: Metatarsal, yeah. I don't know. I thought there was some other bone.
0: Could be another bone.
1: I wasn't aware of. There are a lot of bones, aren't there, in the foot?
0: So many bones in the feet.
1: I'm not sure, but yeah, let's not get bogged down into that. It's in your hand, the metacarpal.
0: Oh, my word. But wow. He broke the metacarpal in his foot.
1: Well, I think he's getting the details.
0: He's all over the place. How bad was that injury?
1: He's still suffering as a result of the
0: He hit the floor so hard, yeah. One of his hand bones went into his feet. Lucky to stay alive.
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1: Yes.
0: Feature.
1: It is. Brand new feature. I think it should keep going into the new season in the Premier League. It's that good.
0: Deciding who wins based on their food. 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
0: Okay, just a reminder. Each week, Dyson and I bring a different food for a different nation. Producer Will eats it and decides who's going to win. So we did Morocco versus Brazil. It was hummus against chimichurri.
1: Yes.
0: Will's Gut predicted a Brazil win and both teams to score. Final score was 1-1, so close. Then we had Sweden versus the Netherlands. It was ravioli against stroopwafle. Will's Gut predicted a win for the Netherlands. They won. Then it was Canada versus South Africa. Madeira cake versus pancakes. Will's Gut predicted a win for Canada. And what happened? They won. Then Mexico, England. It was extra hot Doritos versus pork pie, scotch egg and crisps. Will's Gut predicted a win for England. So Will's Gut has a 75% correct guess rate.
1: It's pretty good, isn't it? We can trust that gut.
0: Today's fixture is England versus Norway. Dyson's England. I'm Norway. Dyson, what have you got for producer Will?
1: Oh, maybe we're better to start with yours because mine is not on the savoury side, I would just say.
0: Okay.
1: And I'm hoping yours is going to be that Norwegian rank fish that they have, the fermented fish.
0: I've got a severe fish allergy.
1: Oh, yeah. Definitely.
0: So it's not that.
1: Probably not going to be that.
0: Although I did buy smoked salmon from the supermarket, so that's in the fridge for whoever wants it.
1: Oh.
0: I just don't want to bring it in here.
1: Okay.
0: But this is not strictly Norwegian cuisine, but it is Norway's best player's favourite food.
1: Ah.
0: This is kebab meat pizza.
3: Oh, wow.
0: It's through Dyson's face. Look at him. He's gone away. He's gone walking. Drawn to it. Drawn to the light.
3: Oh.
0: Now, they've done it as a kind of wrap.
3: It's a calzone, is it?
0: Yeah, I thought it was going to be a proper pizza.
1: Wow. I mean,
0: producer Will. This cutting in.
3: I already know he's got
0: Look at him. Dyson wandering over like a hungry child.
4: It looks amazing.
0: Dyson has drifted out of position.
4: Right.
0: Yes. Get it in there.
3: So he's got the cheese in there as well, yeah?
0: Here we go. Kebab meat pizza. Haaland's favourite.
1: Wow.
0: Not strictly Norwegian.
1: No, but it's a good way of doing it, yeah. Haaland's favourite food.
0: I've gone back for a second bite.
1: This.
0: What are we saying, Will?
3: Wow.
1: We're saying wow.
3: Wow. That is amazing.
0: Okay. He says it's good.
3: That's going to take some beating. And I want England to win more than
1: anyone.
3: Well,
1: I've gone for a quintessential English
0: quintessential
1: staple. Yeah, quintessential English staple, right?
0: Who's Quent?
1: It's,
0: my mate Quent. Quintessential.
1: Open it.
3: Oh.
1: An English trifle.
0: Oh.
1: Trifle.
0: Oh.
1: Yeah. Custard. Jelly. Cream.
3: Oh.
1: Imagine how
0: look at that
1: straight a strawberry trifle, I think it is.
0: Oh, layers and layers of sugar.
1: Such a great
0: thickness.
1: English pudding.
3: Oh, wow as well.
1: Really?
3: Yeah.
1: That
3: is so
1: so
3: good.
1: Both two entries, two strong teams playing tonight. This mirroring the game,
0: isn't
1: it?
0: Mirrors the game.
3: Mm. Okay. It's a normal time. It's a draw.
1: Ooh. Oh, it's going to extra
3: both
1: time.
3: Both bring different things.
1: Yeah, yeah.
3: And because it's extra time,
1: yeah.
3: If you're having a meal, what do you have? In the extra time of the meal.
1: Yeah, yeah, yeah.
3: You have a dessert.
1: Yes,
3: you
1: do, yeah.
3: England win on penalties.
0: Go! Mega drama!
1: The power of the trifle.
0: Wow, we stick a tenner on it. His gut's never wrong, apart from the one time it was.
2: Trust your gut. On Rock and Roll 4.

0: think you've offended at least one person.
1: Have I? Really?
0: Someone's got in touch and says, jelly is totally wrong in trifle.
1: Is it?
0: That's what they're saying.
1: What?
0: Defend yourself.
1: Jelly
0: what
1: is
0: have you done?
1: A key part of trifle. There are only three elements, aren't there?
0: Go on.
1: Jelly, custard, cream.
0: Isn't there cake sometimes?
1: Oh,
0: sponge
1: yeah.
0: Sponge layer?
1: A bit of soggy sponge, isn't there, generally? And some, yeah, you'd put some sherry in it, I think, traditionally.
0: Yeah, you'd soak that bread.
1: Soak the cake. Yeah, so maybe jelly is just what you get in supermarket trifles. You might, I mean, I didn't make this from scratch. Sorry to let you down on that front, but that's what they do. They do jelly in supermarket trifles. Perhaps they're right, yeah.
0: Instead of the cake.
1: It was remiss of me not to bring in hundreds and thousands. I should have done a little sprinkle of them on top. So I've let myself down there.
0: We are all reeling from that kebab meat pizza.
1: Oh, it's so good.
0: I tell you, he's onto some at any hour, Erling.
1: Erling knows his stuff. Yeah, the cheese works so well with the meat. It's an added calorific layer, which I'm welcome.
0: That's often when I'm eating kebab meat, I think, this needs more salt.
1: Yeah,
0: if only someone had drenched this in cheese.
1: I'm not going to be thirsty enough at 3 a.m. just eating this. I want to be more thirsty.
0: Sophie in Hull's been in touch. Get in touch with us. 8:12:15, your embarrassing injuries. She says, I stepped on the foot of a rake at 7. I saw the handle, then work up on the lawn. My dad was laughing his head off. He didn't help me, no. Why would he? I gathered myself and got back up. Did the same thing again somehow.
1: What?
0: Woke up on the grass again. By this point, my dad was slapping the garden wall and crouching down because he couldn't breathe. He was laughing that much. I crawled away after that and had the V sign in bruises on my forehead for 3 days and a slight headache at school. The pupils laughed, but I was slapping the face when the teachers joined in. As an adult, I'm still nervous of rakes.
1: What a story.
0: Wow. Knocked herself out twice.
1: Kept doing it.
0: What a...
1: Something from a Tom and Jerry cartoon. And the dad's doesn't care. He's just lapping it up.
0: Sophie obviously grew up with... It's like the Home Alone house.
1: Yeah, it's really harsh, that is.
0: Have you ever stepped on a rake?
1: No. Maybe the sharp bit, not in the way that it would go up in my face, but yeah, stepping on the sharp upturn section, maybe I've done that, but not to a point where it's gone through my foot. That looks horrible.
0: Worst thing you trod on? Lego?
1: Lego's bad. Yeah, shards of glass. I tread on them quite a lot. You know,
0: why?
1: So there's a glass been smashed. No one's cleaned it up properly, and you're walking around the house barefoot. That happens a lot. I don't know if it's just my house.
0: Just don't walk around barefoot.
1: Oh,
0: get some slippers.
1: No, it could do, but you know, in the summer, I'm not wearing slippers in the heat.
0: Oh, I bet you ski across that floor, gliding on your foot juice.
1: You know about my sweaty feet.
0: I can just imagine just the grease, the lube, just oozing out of your big feet,
1: spurting liquid out of them constantly.
0: And they're like, Dyson's dad's got wet feet. Your dad's got the wettest feet in Hastings. Get your wet feet away from me, you freak.
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4: 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We met the following year.
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0: Well, this trifle thing's kicked off. Nigel from Rotherham says trifle is the greatest of all desserts and always has jelly. I'd like to know how you make it without.
1: It's a good question, yeah. The person that said jelly is totally wrong in a trifle. I have asked what you're putting in instead of jelly. No reply as yet, but I mean, hopefully we'll find out. But I think it's just fruit and sponge.
0: It's surely layer. It's booze-soaked sponge. That was yes. always the basis. Yeah, that's what we were told.
1: Yeah, I think so. But yeah, it's a good point. I mean, it is the greatest of all desserts. I agree with Nigel.
0: Someone here says, as a child, I broke my thumb doing a Superman impression in front of my family onto the sofa. I pushed my thumb right back, looked awful, and felt a right idiot.
1: Oh, dear. That is painful.
0: Hands. Once you're landing on hands.
1: Yeah. Anything can happen.
0: Anything
1: can happen. Yeah. It's dangerous. It really is.
0: But it's better than landing on your face, like I did once in a nightclub, Rock City.
1: Oh, yeah.
0: Was dancing on the stage, misjudged where the end of the stage was, and just fell straight down onto my face, smashed open my chin.
1: Oh,
0: had to go to A&E for stitches.
1: Horrendous.
0: I had like four stitches on my chin, and then had work experience that week.
1: So what were you like holding drinks with your other hands? Why didn't you bring your arms into
0: I just walked forward. I just thought it was delights from my eyes.
1: Yeah, right. Okay,
0: I just misjudged it.
1: Yeah.
0: I couldn't see where the end of the stage
1: straight
0: was.
1: Straight on your face.
0: Wallop. Kaboom.
1: They must have been, were you knocked out? Were you unconscious? Or
0: I got straight back up and carried on dancing. The bouncer was like, you got to go to hospital,
1: yeah,
0: mate.
1: You got blood all over you.
0: You got blood all day. Come on, Ducky, go to hospital. Get out of this sight. He bandaged me up, actually. He was the first aider.
1: Oh, did he? Oh, nice.
0: But then I had work experience. I had to be like, oh, I fell off a
1: lovely
0: stage
1: bouncers
0: button,
1: at Rock you know? City. I used to remember the bouncers. They were very generous when it came to fake IDs. I seem to remember.
2: You could get in there any age.
0: That was then, that was back in the day. reflection on the establishment
1: not
0: now.
1: Not now, no, obviously. No, no, never. I'm talking years ago.
0: But that was the culture.
1: It was.
0: I mean, everywhere.
1: Yeah.
0: Our generation, we grew up and you were just allowed out at 15.
1: Yeah, exactly.
0: It blows people's minds when I tell them that.
1: They didn't care.
0: It was part of the business. No one, like, we've not had economic growth since we banned underage drinking.
1: That's true. What I'm saying. You're right, yeah. You're onto something.
0: The pubs would be straight onto Burnham saying, you've got to let teenagers drink again. It's the only way to get this economy going.
3: We're not creative enough. We're not.

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0: Rock and roll football on Absolute Radio. There are just 6 hours until kickoff. Hold it.
1: Hold it.
0: Shut yourself up.
1: Keep your powder dry. There's a long way to go.
0: There is a long way to go. Okay. It is a head-to-head between this show and John Richardson.
1: Yeah, his show.
0: It's Card Games.
2: Card Games on Rock and Roll Football.
0: Okay, sounds, the way it weeks.
1: It sounds like you've started already, by the way.
0: What do you mean?
1: You're slurry, Jos Richardson. Jos Richardson.
0: It's hot. I've been on the stubbies. Love those stubbies.
1: Oh, I love a stubby, yeah.
0: They were the original 0% beer, really, weren't they?
1: Yeah, they were, yeah.
0: Nah, it's on them.
1: Yeah, tiny little things. One mouthful, that's what it is.
0: 2% beer blonde.
1: Yeah, nice, nice.
0: Lovely barbecue days. Okay, each week, this show and John's show, guess how many cards there are going to be. So, last week, John's show predicted 21 cards. We predicted 40. There were 35 cards.
1: Yes, another win.
0: A very good victory for us. So that means the series is 4-0 to us. So, I mean, we basically won.
1: But wiped the floor with him.
0: This is John Richardson this morning.
3: I don't know what you feel, Susie. I'm so disheartened by the game now that I don't even want to play this week.
4: Well, then, do you know what? I think we don't.
3: I think we just walk off. AFCON final.
4: Yeah.
3: We just get ourselves together. We say we will not allow this to continue.
4: Yeah, we won't play this way.
3: So we're walking off the pitch and then see what they make of that.
4: Yeah.
3: I guess they've ruined their own game. Do you know what they're looking for as well? They're looking for free content because they can't fill their show.
0: I mean, we won anyway, so they're walking off after they've lost. I mean, it's not the greatest protest.
1: No,
0: it's not the power move they think it is.
1: It's really not. It's sad to see. So they're upset that we kept having the second guess and then going for the slightly different to them, and that's what they're upset about.
0: Yeah, I mean, we're always going to guess different.
1: Yeah, because they always have to go first due to when they're on in the schedule. It's not our fault.
0: Also, there were 40 cards this week. We predicted 35, they predicted 21.
1: Yeah, so they were way off.
0: They're just rubbish at it.
1: They're just not good at predicting cards.
0: They're just not good people.
1: And they can't take it, so they're going to flounce out of the tournament. Embarrassing.
0: Like Piers Morgan of GMB.
1: Yeah. Taking his earpiece out, storming off set. No one likes that.
0: Pathetic.
1: It's not grown-up behaviour.
0: But obviously it needs to be punished. You can't. It sets a terrible example to any young or indeed old listeners about how you play the game. So text us on 8-12-15. What should John Richardson's forfeit be? I don't think Susie Ruffle should get away scot-free either. She was complicit.
1: Yeah, she seems to be quite heavily involved in that flounce.
0: She was one of the ringleaders, I'd say, Your Honour.
1: So between them, what
0: she played a full and active role in this plot.
1: So they still have to have the punishment, don't they? Because they've lost.
0: Yeah.
1: And they've got to accept that.
0: 8-12-15. How do we punish John Richardson? Be as creative and as sadistic as you'd like.
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0: On Absolute Radio with Matt Ford and Matt Dyson, inaugural card games winners, crushing the opposition 4-0. Yes. Oh. Crushed them so hard they walked off.
1: Thrashing them. They can't take it. Bad losers.
0: Yes, sour.
1: Yes, very, very sour.
0: Sour northern losers. Die. So Trifle Gate is rumbling on there.
1: Right, yeah.
0: She said, maybe some people don't use jelly, they just have everything else. When I was a kid, we had blancmange as well.
1: In Trifle. Blancmange is a layer. It's too similar to custard, isn't it? That, surely it's just like thick gloop on top of thick gloop.
0: But this was, it's needs must, Dyson. This
1: okay,
0: is back
1: right,
0: in olden
1: what
0: times.
1: Right, okay, so
0: whatever's
1: like,
0: in the larder.
1: Yeah. Okay, stick it in the trifle bowl, mix it all together.
0: Mix it all together.
1: Put some squirty cream on top. Yeah.
0: Layer it up. Wouldn't even be squirty cream, but this is pre-squirty cream.
1: Pre-squirty.
0: She's saying blancmange. Right, this is
1: blancmange, yes.
0: This is, you'd get the charabanc to the seaside.
1: Well,
0: you'd have some blancmange.
1: Yeah, exactly. Yeah. Okay, nice. Yeah, I suppose you can put, there are no strict rules when it comes to trifle. That's what we're learning. You make it your own way. Look, I mean, I suppose even tiramisu, the Italian version, is like a trifle, isn't it, really? It's just an Italian trifle.
0: That's so true.
1: Yeah, the soaked ladies' fingers, or whatever they're called. The
0: ladies' fingers, yeah. Why are they called that?
1: I don't know, because isn't okra also called that as well?
0: It is?
1: Yeah. So it's, one can be called men's fingers, can it? We're just going to, you know, have a different name for these things.
0: Go on.
1: No, I'm not going to say anything else.
0: No, that's it.
1: I'm not saying anything else.
0: Okay, so we're talking about childhood injuries, silly injuries in honour of Jordan Henderson. Dyson, you must have had loads.
1: Well, yeah, no, not that many. Like I say, I've never broken a bone in my body, but all this talk of like injuring yourself at primary school, one of my earliest memories, right? And I've never really cross-referenced this with my parents, but I remember it quite clearly. You know when in PE at primary school, they would get the apparatus out, they'd pull it away from the wall.
0: Yeah.
1: You'd climb, you'd get ropes. So there was ropes dangling down, you'd climb up the ropes and then slide down the ropes.
0: So hard, I could never do it.
1: It was really hard. But when I was really young, I could climb up and then slide down. I did it so much that it led to some sort of like friction, chafing in a sensitive part of my body. Yeah, right. And it went green in this sensitive part of my body.
0: With bruising or with like infection?
1: I think it was a combination of the friction, the infection, an infection, because I don't think it should go green.
0: No. And no part of you should ever go green.
1: And that was caused by the rubbing against the rope. I mean, it was mad.
0: And what did your parents say? What did the school say?
1: Well, the answer, I remember clearly that the answer was to put some Vaseline on it, and that's on the area.
0: You'd have glided down the rope.
1: Yeah, exactly.
0: Record size.
1: Slick, super slick. And no chafing.
0: Were you distressed?
1: I remember it being very bizarre looking down and seeing green in this sensitive area. And I've never heard of it ever happening to anyone else. Well, it's never happened since, but for about 2 weeks in the long, hot summer of what? 83, 84, I had green sensitive area.
0: You know, after I had my last surgery.
1: Yeah.
0: When I had the button put in.
1: Oh, yeah.
0: You do get, I mean, it's like,
1: it's like
0: the changing of the seasons.
1: No.
0: But it goes black first, and then you get the purple, the green, the yellow.
1: It's like bruising, it's like severe
0: bruising.
1: Yeah, it's
0: like autumnal, autumnal tones.
1: Like a lovely sunset, yeah.
0: And we must be the only radio duo that have both had a green one.
1: I think that's a safe bet.
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0: I love the fact that that's become a football tune.
1: It's amazing.
0: When it came out like 30 years ago, if you'd have said in 30 years' time, every football stadium in Europe's going to be playing that.
1: They'll be playing it every football game.
0: Because of Will Griggs.
1: Yeah, I know. That's bizarre, isn't it?
0: Yeah.
1: Oh, when they played it at Wembley when Forest got promoted, that was.
0: Come on.
1: What an amazing half hour of celebration that was. Oh, so good.
0: Time for another round of some of the funniest clips of the week in football. It's Clipbait.
2: Clipbait on Rock and Roll Football, bringing you all the best clips from the week in football.
0: Where else to start but with Danny Murphy and the story of his cat? This is the third installment.
1: Soldier. This is the third update. Yes.
3: Bob the cat, but again, the phones have not stopped bleeping, so we must clear this up. Some complaints, actually, Danny, about the seemingly hasty decision of yours to send Bob the cat to Preston.
4: It's been a little bit unfair and a little bit harsh, just to clarify. We did try and settle him back into the house, but he started bullying and fighting his sister Mary. So we made the decision to give him the red card and send him up the road to Preston. I think it was the right decision.
0: So funny.
4: Between a rock and a hard place. What can I say?
0: What right has anyone got to tell him that he has to keep a feral cat?
1: I know, yeah.
0: Social media.
1: You know, they didn't want to lose Bob, but Bob went in that Royal Mail van and then he came back and they couldn't manage.
0: So
1: they had to rehouse him. I think it's fair enough. But it did seem a bit like sending an animal to Preston is a sort of euphemism for them going to cat heaven. Oh, they've been sent to Preston, I'm afraid. Sorry.
0: Is that the cat version of Coventry?
1: Yeah.
0: Alan Shearer and Micah Richards on the Rest Is Football on Netflix. It's been getting spicy. Listen to this.
5: This buffoon to the left said he shouldn't start Bellingham at the start of the tournament. He absolutely jumped on the bandwagon, did. He's a sheep. He's Alan. He's a sheep. Yes, he is.
0: Sheep shearer.
6: Before we go any further, I did listen to the show on the flight back. And speaking of buffoons, it's one thing actually sending Erling a message with a video of Erling himself. Well done, Erling. Oh, I text Erling. Well done, Erling.
0: He's gone full playground
1: there.
0: He's
1: really getting spicy. They weren't like this on Match of the Day, were they? They're really getting spicy.
0: They swear and everything on Netflix.
1: The gloves are off.
0: The handlebar's off. the handbrake.
1: The shackles are off. They're playing with a smile on their face. It's lovely to see.
0: Playing with a scowl on their face when they're sensing. During the group stages, Wayne Rooney claimed that he would row down the River Mersey if Norway got to the quarterfinals. Here is Erling Haaland's response.
7: So go on, what would you say to him?
8: No, I'm looking forward to see Wayne boy rowing down in Liverpool. That's all I want to see now.
9: Wayne Rooney, I expect you to go out on a rowing trip.
0: On a rowing trip?
1: Wayne boy.
0: Wayne boy.
1: I've never heard.
0: Come out
1: of Erling Haaland's mouth. Wayne boy, amazing.
0: Finally, we always need a clip from the overlap, and Roy Keane absolutely bang on about people who go to the gym before breakfast. Get a load of this.
10: You know, when you have a breakfast and two or three people come in who've been to the gym. So they're strode in as if, like, we've been to the gym, we're amazing. You're like, you're scum because you've not been to the gym. And they're sweating and they've got a towel on their necks as if, like, aren't we amazing? No, just sit down, eat your scrambled egg.
0: Sit down and eat your scrambled egg.
1: Love him so
0: much.
1: What
0: a great insult. Sit down and eat your scrambled egg. Mess. Text us on 8-12-15 with your pathetic injuries. Sarah, who's, she says, from Hull, but she's from Kent, says, as a child, I was so clumsy that my mum put plasters on my knees daily to catch the blood when I fell over. Oh. My dad had a small toolbox of hand tools. I was merrily using the hand drill, winding the handle, got distracted, drilled through my shoe into my foot.
1: Oof.
0: I also kneeled on a nail around the same time. As a very young child, I walked into three lampposts in quick succession and sat on a plate of sandwiches. As an adult, I've been diagnosed with dyspraxia and ADHD.
1: Oh, really? Wow, it all makes sense now. Yeah, okay. Wow.
0: Three lampposts.
1: Three lampposts. That's when the parents started to worry, I'd imagine.
0: I've walked into one parked car.
1: Oh, really? Yeah, yeah. Were you on your phone at the time? I've nearly done it so many times looking at my phone.
0: No, I was primary school age.
1: Oh, really? Wow. Yeah. God, it's worrying, isn't it?
0: You got people painful. Walking around their phones.
1: Sitting on sandwiches, never done that. Would never sit on a plate of sandwiches. That is out of order.
0: You got so many natural homing systems.
1: Stop.
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0: Silly injuries. Alan in Lincoln says, I was helping a neighbour who was locked out once, right, and it involved hopping over balconies as the door should have been open. I made it there and the door was locked. It was safer to make a 10-foot drop than climb back over.
1: What?
0: Well, I landed. Funny, turns out I'd snapped my heel.
1: 10 foot is so...
0: 10-foot drop.
1: Hard. It doesn't... You don't think I'm 6 foot. But
0: yes.
1: An extra 4 feet and then just a fall.
0: Big. It's a big drop, that. Snapping your heel sounds horrendous. I've never even heard of that happening before. Oh, the heel snap. Don't go balcony hopping.
1: Don't go balcony hopping. No. It's a terrible habit.
0: It's a mad idea.
1: It was a dumb craze.
0: Yeah, it was a crazy thing that was big in the 70s. Yeah. Balcony hopping. Stop it.
1: Yeah, he saw the Iranian embassy siege.
0: Yeah.
1: It's all fancy a bit
0: that's
1: of that.
0: What inspired it. Yeah, not a good idea.
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0: about 5 hours and 17 minutes until kickoff, but that time is going to go fast. Yes. Don't start yet.
1: Do not start. If you hold can it. Hold off, do.
0: Hold
1: yeah,
0: it.
1: Please.
0: You're going to have to. Now, we didn't just defeat John Richardson and his co-presenters, Angela Barnes, Susie Ruffle, all the other people.
1: Wiped the floor with them, really.
0: We battered them so hard they left.
1: Yeah.
0: That's the sort of beating that was meted out. Mm. But we need to also punish them for losing and for forfeiting. Mm. Some people have been getting in touch with ideas, Dyson.
1: Yes. Where's the Tory in Buxton says, after the mighty, his mighty Humberside Saab were fined for walking off from a Sunday league fixture in Grimsby back in the day, John and Susie must be fined. Wow, we should take a...
2: It's good.
0: Their financial wages sanctions. Should
1: take their show fees off them. Yeah, fair enough, I think, yeah. I'd suggest they're also made to listen to their own show back on indefinite repeat.
0: Oh, that sounds no, that's
1: like,
0: too far.
1: Like Guantanamo Bay levels.
0: That's an enhanced interrogation technique.
1: That's brutal.
0: You'd end up in front of a congressional committee for that.
1: Yeah.
0: Mr. Dyson, can you confirm that you made John Richardson listen back to his own voice?
1: To his own show.
0: Have you heard that man's voice? Do you think it's legitimate to do that?
1: Oh, yeah.
0: Can I ask you?
1: He'd end up, because he heard his own voice so much, he'd end up hating his own voice. Wouldn't it? That would be a sad state of affairs.
0: I don't think anyone should have to listen to that voice. Do you, Mr. Dyson?
1: No, I'm not
0: sure. Would you want to listen to John Richardson on repeat?
1: I do.
0: Do you think that's okay?
1: No, maybe not forever. You know, indefinitely.
0: Would a physical beating have not been more merciful?
1: Possibly, yeah. Okay, we'll go with that then.
0: How quickly we drift into tyranny. What a lesson. I enjoyed being a senator, though.
1: Yeah, you were very powerful.
0: I've been very moved by what I've heard at this committee today. Mr. Dyson, I want to say I think you're a man of utmost probity and integrity.
1: Why, thank you. Cancer.
0: Oh, cancer. Are you flirting with me, Mr. Dyson?
1: You. I do believe I am.
0: Well, maybe we should talk outside of this building. I can feel something developing.
1: This has gone weird.
0: Can I just check? It ain't green, is it?

0: Next on Rock and Roll Football, it's Munch of the Day.
1: Oh, it's Munch of the Day!
2: Okay, Dyson, what are people eating as they watch the England game tonight?
3: Unsurprisingly, a lot of people are going for doner kebab pizza, the favourite food of Erling Haaland, after we tried some earlier on this very show, going with producer Will's gut, who's predicted extra time and a win on penalties for England tonight.
2: My little heart can't handle that.
3: On the pizza versus the trifle. So a lot of people haven't heard of doner kebab pizza and are having it for the first time tonight, which is great.
2: We're spreading culture.
3: Yeah, and
2: enlightenment
3: also,
2: through food.
3: Mandy says, having trifle with sherry in it, as God intended, no jelly for me. Well, fair enough.
2: Steve says he's having fusion, he's having chips and kebab meat. Part English, part Haaland.
3: Okay, yeah,
2: he's a Man City fan, so he's doing a bit of both.
3: Yeah, fair enough. But not many people opting for the Norwegian fermented fish, certainly.
2: No, I don't blame them.
3: No.
2: I mean... A win on penalties, or just penalties, would be worse for my heart than kebab meat pizza. Put more pressure on my aorta.
3: Yeah, it's going to be so, that will be so horrible.
2: Just do it in normal time, lads.
3: Come on, yeah.
2: And don't get booked.
3: Yes, that's it. There's a few that have got bans approaching, haven't they? We're at that stage of the tournament.
2: Ooh. Yeah. Someone here says, I broke my collarbone in a three-legged race when I was 10.
3: That's an embarrassing one.
2: The injuries.
3: The three-legged nature probably makes it more likely that you're going to fall over, though. So not necessarily your fault, Colin.
2: But that's the great jeopardy.
3: Yes.
2: That's why the Olympics never embraced it.
3: Yeah, that's it. That's what they never did, sadly.
2: Shamefully.
3: Sadly.
2: The IOC refused to recognise the three-legged race as an Olympic-level sport. Enjoy the game tonight. My word. Every Saturday we say, hopefully England are still in it next week. If they are, it means we're in the final.
3: Yes.
2: So if we win tonight, the semi-finals on Wednesday night.
3: Come on, England.
2: We need it.
3: We can do it.
2: Oh, you just want to be in the ride, don't you, until late.
3: Yeah,
2: so let's just please. Because every time, every 2 years we go through this. If we win it, we promise we'll shut up. We'll never, ever mention it again.
3: Really?
2: Right, we'll be back next week. Fingers crossed it's coming home. Oh, and we've got a treat for you now. Listen to this version of Wonderwall.
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0: I'm Andy Bush. This is my Indie Disco on a Saturday night. Like I say, I'm just playing you some great tunes and getting you in the mood for the England game a little bit later on, particularly if you're one of those crazy people that goes to those box park places. Have you seen that? They've got like 3,000 people absolutely wedged in. And then if someone even goes anywhere near with a free kick, people are throwing pints in the air. Have you seen the price of pints these days? I went to the O2 for a gig recently and it was nearly £9.80 for a pint. I ain't throwing that, no matter how good England are, or possibly might not be this evening. Anyway, I digress. James and the Stereo MCs all on the way.
1: This is
2: The Indie Disco
1: with Andy Bush. Absolute Radio. When you're watching the match in bed, when you're streaming a game on your commute, when you just have to catch all the action.
3: Come on, come on.
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3: Who cares? What's a spilt coffee after a goal like that?
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0: 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Stone Roses and The Killers. It's a sing-along. 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

light, I find in sight fundamental movement. So when it's black, this insomniac, take an original tack, keep the beast in my nature under ceaseless attack. I get no sleep, I can't get no sleep.

0: Insomnia on the Indie Disco, Absolute Radio on a Saturday night. If ever there was a song that summed up what it's like at the moment in terms of trying to get to sleep, that is it. Unless you're lucky enough to have one of those Dyson fans that look like they're invented on the moon. Or you have to leave the window open and you can hear the neighbours arguing. Oasis and Kasabian all on the way.
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Kasabian and Oasis, two bands who are very much on the move at the moment. It's the Indie Disco here on this Saturday night. Andy Bush here, just the warm-up act for the England game this evening. And you know what, something really changed in that game at the Azteca against Mexico, where, you know, up until that point, the performances by England have been a little bit patchy and stop-start. And just like I said earlier on at the start of the show, that kind of siege mentality that England dug out from somewhere, that to get through that game when, you know, Mexico were throwing everything at us, including the kitchen sink. And it was just an amazing thing. And to see all the players locking arms at the end and singing Wonderwall, I just thought was an amazing thing to bring everybody together, because God knows we need it at the moment. So this song is for that moment.

0: That's pretty much it from me. Thank you so much for listening. Come on, England, later on tonight. I'll be watching Razor Glass, wherever you are, for the Indie Disco as that game kicks off, and stay out of trouble this evening as well. The Sturge on the way next with a classic rock party, and I'll see you for Home Time on Monday.
1: 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Absolute.
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11: Evening, folks. How are you? Thank you, Bush. Another great indie disco this evening. And here we are, 7 o'clock on a Saturday night. It's a very special evening, isn't it? This is your official three-hour countdown to the England-Norway game tonight. Kick off at 10. I'm going to warm you up with the world's finest guitar anthems, kicking off with Bon Jovi.

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0: R.O.C.K. in the USA is John Mellencamp, along with The Cult, She Sells Sanctuary, Pearl Jam, Even Flow. And we started with Bon Jovi, Living on a Prayer tonight. I'm here to, well, whatever you need, hopefully the rock party can provide tonight. Maybe you just want to quell your nerves. You're feeling a little bit anxious about the game tonight. Maybe you want to celebrate. You're with family and friends. You're all around someone's house. The barbecue is lit. You're drinking a nice cold beer. You're ready for kickoff tonight from 10. I can soundtrack whatever you need to do this evening with some great guitar anthems. A little bit of air guitar, I think, helps in any situation. So come and find me. Come and find me on the socials. Come and say hi at The Sturge or drop me a text, 8 12 15. We'll do our normal guest list roll call. I'd love to know where you're watching the game tonight. And we'll do that at 8:30. But come and say hi. Leave me a message. I'll line up the Rolling Stones and Queen on the way after this.
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Proper old school Rolling Stones tonight on the Rock Party. The last time taking us back to the mid-60s. The brand new album came out yesterday. They launched it last week with a very star-studded event at a new swanky hotel in central London, I think on the rooftop. You may have seen loads of social media posts about this. The Rolling Stones logo on drones in the sky looked particularly fantastic. And they did this surprise gig as well in front of an A-list cast of attendees that included Daniel Craig, Sam Fender. Sadly, I think my invite got lost in the post. I wasn't even aware it was happening. I jest, of course. There's no way I would ever have been invited to something like that. I don't think anyone I knew actually got to go, or maybe they did. They just didn't tell me about it. I'm not sure. But yeah, it's been flooding my social media. It looked amazing. And I can't wait to hear the rest of the album. That's what I'll be listening to tomorrow, in fact. So the Rock Party continues tonight. Do get your name on the Rock Party guest list. We'll do the roll call in about an hour's time. Come and find me on the socials at The Sturge or say hi via text 8 12 15. You do that. As I line up some Jimi Hendrix coming up after this from Deep Purple.

0: Jimi Hendrix with Fire, along with Deep Purple and Hush on the Classic Rock Party tonight. This is your countdown to kick off tonight from 10. England v Norway, the quarterfinals happening at the Hard Rock Stadium in Miami. Rock and roll football late with Ben Coley. We'll talk you through it tonight from 10. But I'm here with a Classic Rock Party between now and then, here to steady any nerves and get you ready for what I hope will be an amazing match. And if you missed the Dave Berry Breakfast Show yesterday, do go and have a listen at some point to the Dave Berry podcast. They did an incredible version of Wonderwall by Oasis, complete with commentary and fans singing their hearts out from the terraces. It really is quite emotional. It's a beautiful song anyway, but it's got this added poignancy for the match tonight as well. So go and seek that out at your leisure. And stick with me tonight as the Rock Party continues with The Who and the Foo Fighters on the way.
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Welcome to the Classic Rock Party. It's Claire Sturgis here, your party host until 10 tonight. The guest list roll call is building up nicely. Going to be a busy night tonight, so let me know, where are you going to be watching the England-Norway game later on from 10 this evening? Let me know, drop me a message. I'll stick your name on the guest list. 8-12-15. You can text me now or find me on the socials at The Sturge. The guest list roll call around about 8:30 tonight on the Classic Rock Party.

0: It's Absolute Radio, where real music matters. It's the Absolute Classic Rock Party. It's Claire until 10. Then I hand over to Ben Coley with a Rock and Roll Football Late. He'll talk you through, he'll guide you through the quarterfinal, England v Norway, tonight, kickoff at 10 o'clock. And I've got the guest list roll call coming up in about half an hour's time. There's still time to get your name on it if you text me right now. 8-12-15. I've lined up Motley Crue and Golden Earring on the way.
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0: Okay, 1 hour down, 2 hours left before I hand over to Ben Coley with Rock and Roll Football Late to guide you through England v Norway. Okay, the Rock Party continues. More great guitar anthems on the way. Whitesnake, Motley Crue and Susie Quattro coming up after this from Golden Earring.

0: Hope you're loving the music tonight. It's the Classic Rock Party. The perfect musical accompaniment to steady any nerves and get you ready for what I hope will be an amazing match tonight. England v Norway, the quarterfinals kick off at 10. Between now and then, let's just all play air guitar together. Hopefully you're with friends, family, wherever you're listening. I'm there for you. Come and say hi, 8, 12, 15. Susie Quattro, Can the Can, along with Whitesnake, Fall for Your Loving. I've lined up David Bowie, Guns N' Roses, and we'll do that guest list roll call all coming up after this.
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Ziggy Stardust, it's David Bowie on the Classic Rock Party. Let's do a guest list roll call. Top of the list tonight, it's Ben. Ready for another great show of rock. Hi to Michael Collins, who has it turned up to 12 tonight. Simon Mooland is reasonably confident that it is Saturday night. He was a little bit confused last night, thought it was Saturday, when in fact it was Friday. I can confirm, Simon, it's Saturday tonight. Let's rock. Hi to Graham and Annabelle, spatchcocking a chicken in Bath, waiting for the football to begin, listening to the show. Hi to Sharon, Glenn and the Sealy Hams 3. Not football related, we're having a cold beer to celebrate narrowly avoiding being scammed this afternoon. This is awful, but I'm so pleased you managed to avoid it. That's a relief. Stay safe. Hi to Sarah from Solihull on the guest list tonight, as is Bones, making walnut tacos and patatas bravas, my favourite kind of patatas. It's almost barbecue time for the cooks. After a lovely day celebrating Crawley's first disability pride, Ryan was on bubble duty. Excellent bubble skills there, Ryan. And Tim J in Newport is feeling very warm and very tense ahead of the game. And yes, he's 100% supporting England as a home nation, even though he's Welsh. Come on, England. Thank you, Tim J. That's the guest list part one. Part two is coming up, but first, listen out for the Steve Miller Band on the way after this from Journey on the Classic Rock Party tonight.

0: busy night tonight. Hi to Simon in South Links. Hi to Neil Crozier, who is here in spirit, but in reality, he's at Edinburgh Castle watching Garbage tonight. Michael Collins is here and on the guest list too. It's hotter than ever. 35 degrees in the shop today, says Dudley at DNA Tattoo in Newquay. Hi to Lauren, listening in the garden with the kids, who've given the garden a bit of a paint job. Looks lovely. Here's Jackie, who's back with us after an absence. She had to upgrade her treasured solar-powered radio, but she's back here now with a glass of wine in hand. Good to have you back, Jackie. Hi to Ellen, who's listening from a beautiful San Stefanos in Corfu. Her friends flew home yesterday, but she decided it's better to stay there with aircon and a swimming pool rather than being in the UK right now. Come on, England. Kieran is here, checking in for the first time since the Foos at Anfield. What a show. Just fired up the pizza oven and the dogs have been in the paddling pool. He says, I may have joined them. I fully approve of this. And finally, hello from Nicola, Hugo and Sheila, who say we've left a wedding early in order to get to the pub to watch the match. Don't tell the happy couple. My lips are sealed. You're all on the guest list tonight as your rock party soundtrack continues with AC/DC. Thunderstruck is on its way.
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1: Hey, it's Chris McCausland. 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Listen wherever you are, in the car, in the toilet, although don't spend 3 hours in there.

tonight on the Rock Party. A couple of late additions to the Rock Party guest list. Go on then. Hi, Sturge. Can you give us a shout out? Cindy, Rob, Jodie, Noah, Sam, Ava, Ivy and Josh having a barbecue in the garden, waiting for the football. And hi to John. Just want to say hello to John from his son, Richard. We're both enjoying the Rock Party tonight. Good to hear from you. You're on the guest list. Late arrivals, always welcome as well. Let's enjoy some George Thorogood now. Bad to the bone as our Saturday night soundtrack continues here on Absolute Radio.

0: Look at the time. Just over an hour to go as we edge closer to kickoff. England v Norway tonight at 10 at the Hard Rock Stadium in Miami. I'm here to quell any nervous energy with great guitar anthems, air guitar and headbanging. Provide the perfect distraction, I find. The classic rock party continues with the Rolling Stones on the way after this.
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0: Listen out for Ben Coley. He's here tonight from 10 with Rock and Roll Football Lates. He will be a great guide through the game tonight, starting a show as England v Norway kick off. He will soundtrack it with some incredible terrace anthems as well. Join him in about an hour's time. Between now and then, though, let's continue our classic rock party warm-up with this from the Rolling Stones.

because it matters. We care about excessive repetition of songs because you matter. But we don't care enough to have the no-repeat guarantee on over the weekend. So come back.

on the Absolute Classic Rock Party tonight. Dr. Feelgood with Milk and Alcohol, along with Fleetwood Mac, In Excess and Jimmy Barnes and the Rolling Stones as well, making their second appearance on the party tonight. Can't get too much of a good thing with It's Only Rock and Roll. If you were lucky enough to see Biffy Clyro last week at Finsbury Park in London, hopefully you also saw Nothing But Thieves. They'll be telling Danielle Perry all about that Finsbury Park appearance on the Sunday Night Music Club tomorrow night. They also played their new single live for the first time at Finsbury Park as well. So they'll be chatting about that and about their upcoming album as well. Nothing But Thieves, the special guest of Danielle Perry on the Sunday Night Music Club tomorrow night from 8 here on Absolute Radio. As the rock party continues tonight, Billy Idol on the way after this from Thin Lizzy.

48 national teams playing across three host nations, vying for football immortality. And we'll be right there. In spirit, at least. We're not actually leaving the country.

0: Van Halen with Panama, Billy Idol and Thin Lizzy on the Classic Rock Party tonight on Absolute Radio. As you heard yesterday on The Breakfast Show, Dave Berry can't hide his disdain for pre-match spoken word poetry that every British broadcaster insists on playing before every England game. Actor Tom Hiddleston has had a go as well, which led Dave to pen his own spoken word ode to England, which he's called TikTok Boys. And as England prepare to face Norway tonight in the quarterfinal, the Absolute Radio audience stepped up to the plate yesterday and recorded a fan version, which includes a very special guest, lead singer of The Killers, Brandon Flowers. Drink it in.
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0: Fantastic. Written by Dave Berry, featuring our wonderful Absolute Radio audience and Brandon Flowers of The Killers. Our ode to the England team. Come on, England. The countdown continues. Kickoff at 10 tonight. Bruce Springsteen on the way after this from Faith No More.

every Saturday night on Absolute Radio. We join up with Absolute Classic Rock and we party together. You're all invited. Tell your friends, warn the neighbours, but they can come too. Bruce Springsteen, Cover Me, along with Faith No More and Midlife Crisis. Still no actual dates in the diary, but we do have a promise. They do promise they will be coming back to the live stage at some point, hopefully in 2027. Come on, boys, get some dates in the diary, please. As the rock party continues tonight, the Black Crowes on the way after this from Rush and Spirit of Radio.

0: He predicted a riot, and now he's predicting your Sunday night soundtrack. Ricky Wilson. He's in Kaiser Chiefs, in case you didn't already know.
1: Ricky Wilson here. Join me on Sunday nights from 10 for some great tunes and some average chat. Now, where's that button that makes my chat?

as we edge closer to kickoff tonight. I'll keep steadying our nerves with great guitar anthems. It's Claire Sturgis here with a classic rock party up until 10 tonight. Then I hand over to Ben Coley. Here's another one.

0: Wrapping up the classic rock party tonight. It's Claire Sturgis here. Thanks for hanging out with me. All right, I'm off to find a nice cold drink and a comfy chair. Ben Coley is standing by with Rock and Roll Football Late, kicking off with some quality terrace anthems. I'll see you tomorrow for the request show. Come on, England.
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15: Anthems. Tell you what, I'm nervous. Are you nervous? My heart is beating through my chest. We're just about to have kickoff at the Hard Rock Stadium in Miami. Come on, England! There's going to be a lot of that from me tonight. A lot of come on, England, and chanting and shouting. You're going to have to bear with. I'm Ben Coley. It's Rock and Roll Football Late. I'm keeping you company during the quarter final between England and Norway. And I've got Terrace Anthems. Yeah.

Okay, all right. The nerves have settled. I've had a word with myself to just be like, Ben, sort it out, mate. Come on, it's a football game. Have a word. Keep your composure. You've still got a show to do. And we've had kickoff in Miami about 5 minutes into the match now. England, with the possession against Norway at the minute, knocking it around just nicely. Already, Maduake on the right has had a few positive runs forward. Listen, we're 5 minutes in, but so far, so good. It's looking all right. The lads are doing well. I'll keep you up to date with everything that's going on. I'm here to keep you company. It's Rock and Roll Football Late. So same old rock and roll football, rock and roll, and nattering about footy, albeit just later in the evening because, well, this World Cup, it's destroying everyone's body clock, isn't it? And we're doing terrace anthems.

0: Proper terrace anthem, this one. I've got visions of grandeur. I've got visions of Jude Bellingham scoring a last-minute screamer to get England through to the semi-final of the World Cup. And then the whole crowd, the whole English crowd in the Hard Rock Stadium in Miami, belting this one out. Jude does his celebration with his arms out, lapping it up. Oh, that's the dream. Can a man not dream? Can a man not dream? Beatles, Hey Jude, on Absolute Radio, where real music matters.
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0: Certainly is. And what a footy game we've got lined up. Currently 15 minutes into England-Norway in the World Cup quarter-final. England are taking a corner at the minute. By the way, if I'm chatting away and then I get distracted and I'm like, oh, goal, goal, goal. Like, that's just part of it. Yeah, I won't be able to contain it. I'm just warning you now. It's a disclaimer. I'm no mathematician, and I'm certainly no pundit, and you won't be getting top-tier punditry from me this evening, that's for sure. But I've been having a look. Harry Kane has had 85 goals in 119 games for England. As for Norway, Erling Haaland is their record goal scorer with 62 goals in 54 games. I think it's going to be a high-scoring night. I think 3-2 maybe to England, that's what I'm predicting. I think we got some serious goals. We'll see. It seems like the pace has just picked up a little bit now. Could be a goal on the way. I'll keep you updated. Meanwhile, a load more terrace anthems.
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3: Well, some of the crowd are on the pitch.

Well, if this tune doesn't spur on the England lads, I don't know what will. What on earth will? Survivor. Eye of the Tiger playing this Saturday night, a very special Saturday night. Because it's only the quarterfinal of the World Cup. And do you know what? So the lads are having a hydration break at the minute. Boo. But it's all England as of right now. England have pretty much 100% of possession. They're looking positive as well. They're peppering the box with lots of shots. Listen, it could be coming home. Ah, oh, maybe I'm speaking too prematurely. I don't know. I don't want to jinx anything. I'm Ben Cowley. I've got tunes and I've got, hopefully, goals for you this evening. Here on Absolute Radio is Rock and Roll Football. And here's a terrorist anthem, if ever I've heard one. Fatboy Slim, right here, right now, on Absolute Radio, where real music matters.

Four. So Jude Bellingham was just brought down right on the edge of the penalty area. So Harry Kane, another free kick from a very dangerous spotlight, really not far from the goal. Just went over the bar. Oh, another day that was going in. I want to look away from the screen. I don't know if I can do this. I don't know if I can do this. But Deal and Skinner are going to have to get me through. This is Three Lions. Come on, lads. You're not creative enough.

This is Rock and Roll Football Late on Absolute Radio, where real music matters. Well, right now is where terrorist anthems matter. Brought you a load of it. The past half an hour has been nothing but terrorist anthems, tunes that sound ace in stadiums, top-tier footy songs. The reason being, well, hopefully we're going to be getting an England win. At the minute, it's all England, but I just saw the commentators were saying, I just heard that the commentators were saying it's 34 degrees in that stadium in Miami. So, yeah, I feel like it's all a bit subdued at the minute. You're kind of waiting for something significant to happen for you all to properly sort of get going. But that's all right. England looking in control. So that concludes our terrorist anthems for the moment, anyway, on Absolute Radio. And I'd love to hear from you. What are you up to this evening for the game? Text me on 81215. You do that, I'll get on new Johnny Marr. This is Spin on Absolute Radio.

Norway have just scored. Yeah, Norway have just scored. I don't know what else you want me to tell you. 1-0 to Norway, 35 minutes in. It was a good goal. I can't knock the goal. It was Shell Daru. It was a shot sort of just inside the 18-yard box. Yeah, Norway 1-0 as it stands. Come on, England. Let's pull it back, please.

Undertones, Teenage Kicks, playing on this Saturday evening, this very nerve-wracking Saturday evening, it's got to be said, and this Absolute Radio where real music matters. 1-0 Norway currently. I mean, we've had most of the possession, but Norway have, you know, another shot, just missed. Ah, gosh, shots flying in from Norway now. We really need to turn the tides, this England lot. Anyway, you got the Ricky Wilson Show back tomorrow night on Absolute Radio. Thoroughly looking forward to it. Ricky Wilson of Kaiser Chiefs fame, at least for this month. He is. And this Saturday evening, this very nerve-wracking Saturday evening, it's got to be said. And this Absolute Radio where real music matters. 1-0 Norway currently.

0: if you missed it, if you're busy, you can catch up on the Rayo app. Coming up, I've got Green Day, and I've also got the song, the debut song from Evanescence, that put them on the map back in the noughties.
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0: He predicted a riot, and now he's predicting your Sunday night soundtrack. Ricky Wilson. He's in the Kaiser Chiefs, in case you didn't already know.
1: Ricky Wilson here. Join me on Sunday nights from 10 for some great tunes and some average chat. Now, where's that button that makes my chair do that spinny thing?

Get in there, Jude Bellingham. Oh, what a I'm going to give him an extra air horn for that. Jude Bellingham, you are having a blinder of a World Cup, mate. You really, really are. Bit of magic, a bit of poise from Jude Bellingham in the box. Oh, 1-1. Goodness me, how much did we need that one? We really needed that England equaliser. And it came in the dying minutes of the first half. I feel like that's a game changer, really, because mindset-wise for England, yeah, the lads needed that going into the dressing room at half-time. Woo! Right. Three lines have woken up. You love to see it. Hey Jude is going to be chanted and sung around the stadium, no doubt. And you know what? I think Lauren called this. Just had a message in from Lauren on 8-12-15 saying, "Hi Ben, I'm on babysitting duty tonight whilst the hubby and my older boys are out watching the match. So I'm munching on popcorn and having a tub of strawberry cheesecake ice cream with the kids. England will hit back with a goal in no time. Thanks for the updates." And this came like a couple of minutes before the goal. Lauren, you know what you're looking at. You know what you're watching. I think Lauren, had she not have sent that, we wouldn't have scored. Lauren, I appreciate it. And I'm Ben Cowley. It's Rock and Roll Football Late. And we've gone into half-time, and it's 1-1. I'm very happy with that. I can see England getting more goals as well. Right, I'm going to stop getting ahead of myself, and I'm going to play some Joe. End of the beginning on Absolute Radio.

0: Joe on Absolute Radio. I forgot to mention a moment ago because I got so caught up in the goal. There was a disallowed goal from England from Harry Kane almost immediately after our first goal. Harry Kane was marginally offside, but it just goes to show the England boys, they're really knocking on the door and getting more goals in. I'm Ben Coley. It is Absolute Radio and it's Rock and Roll Footy Late. Hope you're having a decent one. Coming up, I've got Ricky Wilson. Our very own Ricky Wilson and his band Kaiser Chiefs. I've got some Britpop brilliance from Radiohead and an 80s gem from Talk Talk, all coming up straight after this.
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it is. Talk Talk is my life. And you're listening to Absolute Radio. If you've just joined, all right, I'm Ben Coley, keeping you company this Saturday night throughout the England, Norway, round the 16th, quarter-final World Cup game. So a big, big game. I'll be bringing you the goals and the updates and, of course, great music to boot. That's what we do on Rock and Roll Football. And there's just been a few changes. The second half has just kicked off. We've brought on second Ezra, on for Madueke and Rice. It looked like Rice was really struggling. I mean, it's been spoken about in the media a lot this week. He's had a sickness bug the past few days. He just wasn't looking quite right that first half. So kind of glad he's come off, to be fair. Be good to get Saka on, especially. And you had the John Richardson Show back this morning. It was John and his good mate and fellow comedian Susie Ruffle, and they've got this feature, right? It's great. It's where Susie Ruffle ruffles some feathers, and she has a rather outspoken opinion. So whenever Susie's on the show, she likes to ruffle a few feathers, let's just put it that way. So you can catch her with the show on demand over on the Free Radio app. And John's back again next Saturday morning from 8 o'clock. Here's a new one from Noah Khan. This is Doors. I got

Oh dear. Oh dear, oh dear. We have just had another goal. I hate to be the bearer of bad news. It's a Norway goal. It's 2-1 Norway, but the ref is currently running over to the VAR screen to have a look. So there is a VAR check. So I don't know how long the ref's going to be checking for. So I'll play a song. I'll keep you up to date with the VAR check. That will be coming through pretty soon. But yeah, England are basically claiming there was a foul and that Haaland pushed one of our defenders over. Hopefully that disallows the goal, but as of right now, it's 2-1 to Norway. Oh, I'm not liking this one bit. Come on, England.

Electronic, settling my nerves somewhat. Pick apart this new on Absolute Radio. Whew, okay, the referee did a VAR check and then he went after review. Number 9, Erling Haaland, he pushed over the England player, so their second goal was disallowed. So it's back to 1-1. They retook the corner from which the goal originally came from, and fortunately our defence got it away. So it is back to 1-1. I'm all for high-stakes drama in a World Cup game, but when it's high-stakes drama involving England, it's just... you want to look away, don't you? But you can't. Oof, okay. Simple Minds, alive and kicking. I'm far too invested in this. I'm Ben Coley. This is Absolute Radio, where real music matters. Yeah.

Foo Fighters These Days on Absolute Radio. I'm Ben Coley, and this is Rock and Roll Football. I'm playing you real music just like this, and keeping you abreast of the England-Norway game. The quarter-final, still 1-1 at the minute, but England just had a really good chance with Gordon running just around the outside, putting in across. It landed at Kane's feet, but he just couldn't quite get it out from under his feet. I'll keep you up to date with what's going on. Here's a new band that I think you're going to really like. They remind me a bit of Wonder Horse, who I've definitely played on Absolute Radio before. They're four piece, they're from London. And they've got a really raw, sort of instantly enjoyable sound. I hope you enjoy them as much as me. This is new, and it's called That's Me. This is Keo playing on Absolute Radio.

0: This game is so finely in the balance. The tension is killing me. It's probably killing you as well. I love it, but I absolutely hate it at the same time. You know what I mean? Still 1-1. That was Brian Adams and Summer of 69. Playing on Absolute Radio, where real music matters. And you know Chris McCausland, the national treasure, the Strictly champion, the amazing comedian. He's got his own Absolute Radio gig now. He is now your official host of Sunday Breakfast. His first show was literally last weekend, so his second show is tomorrow morning. He's back from 8 o'clock. You can listen to him right here. And tomorrow he's joined once again by his radio sidekick of sorts, John Long. And John has discovered that his two-year-old has absolutely no respect for him. So John is going to explain a little bit more as to why his two-year-old seemingly doesn't respect him at the minute. You can catch up as well tomorrow. If you miss it, on demand, over on the Free Radio app. Coming up, Pearl Jam of Monsters and Men and hopefully an England goal.
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Jam Alive, taken from their debut album 10, which came out at the beginning of the 90s. That album in the US alone sold over 30 million copies. So they were huge over in the States, but they were never quite as big over this way, I don't think. Anyway, why am I getting caught up in the intricacies of Pearl Jam's career? There's a big, big game going on. Only 5 minutes left of the full 90 minutes. Still 1-1. A moment ago, Norway, you hit the crossbar. They've just had another shot on goal. England have had a couple of chances as well. It feels on the knife edge, this whole thing. It is proper 50-50. This whole thing has just made me an absolute bag of nerves. So whilst I try and manage my nerves, I'll get on this for you. This song recently made history, official chart history. It was recently announced as being the longest running number one single of all time by a British act. Deservedly so. It does have that timeless sort of feel about it. Sam Fender featuring Olivia Dean. Rein Me In on Absolute Radio.

0: Julie Shaker, hey dudes. Is this pressure really getting to you? It's getting to me. I feel like a broken man. I feel like a wisp of a man watching this. So there's, what, 3 minutes left of the additional 7 minutes of added time. If things stay as they are, an additional 30 minutes of extra time coming up. I don't know if I can handle that, and I think you and I are in for a long night. So you know what, when it all feels a bit uncertain and trepidatious, I feel like Oasis. Oh, chance. No. I feel like Oasis hits the spot when it all feels uncertain. We'll do Oasis next. They're very much needed.
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0: How's it going? You and I are in for a long night, aren't we? You're doing well. The 7 minutes of additional added time in the England-Norway match. They've just finished, so it looks like it's going to be going to extra time. Half an hour. I don't know if I can do it. But I hope you're having a good one all the same. Here's Oasis, Wonderwall on Absolute Radio on Rock and Roll Football.

a naughty staple from Zootons, Valerie. And this is Absolute Radio. And you're on Rock and Roll Football. Valerie. Welcome to your Sunday. The tension's unbearable. It really is, isn't it? I'm Ben Coley, it's Rock and Roll Football, which is where, well, at the minute, I'm just doing all I can to just offer you moral support and get you through this England game. I'm playing your tunes, yes, but I'm also keeping you up to date with what's going on between England and Norway in this quarterfinal. I mean, what a quarterfinal. It's proper end-to-end stuff. Oh, England going to the box. Wait, no, Norway have cleared it. Sorry, expect a lot of that from me. It's getting feisty. It's Blondie, Atomic, on Absolute Radio.

with another goal. England has scored. I'm doing the Jude Bellingham celebration. Arms out. Oh, Jude Bellingham. You beautiful, beautiful man. Goodness gracious me, I don't know where to begin. I have just been screaming my head off in the studio. England have just gone up 2-1. We're in the first 5 minutes of extra time. Jude Bellingham, he's just always there, right where you need him to be. Morgan Rodgers had a screamer of a shot from quite far out. I think it was outside of the 18-yard box. Keeper sort of hit it forward. The keeper spilled it. And yeah, Jude Bellingham was there to offer a lovely little tap in. Just what you need. It's Jude Bellingham again. It's that man again. 2-1. Right, oh, I need to chill out. I'm going to play this new one from Nothing But Thieves. This is taken from their forthcoming album. It's called Evolution. And it plays on Absolute Radio on Rock and Roll Football. Come on, England! Might have to play Jude again in a moment. Just saying.

England were just a whisker away from getting the penalty. Well, the penalty was awarded. Jed Spence seemingly got pushed over in the box. He did a little run in. He was dancing around, but VAR stepped in and overturned the decision. So the penalty has been disallowed. So it is still 2-1 England. I feel like if we had that penalty and had we have scored it, that would have put the game to bed, right? That would have been done. That would have been it. But no, still 2-1. The tension is still on. Norway is still in the game. The first half of extra time continues on. So much drama. I can't cope. Here's Led Zeppelin.

Led Zepp, Whole Lot of Love. How you feeling? Are you holding in there all right? Are you holding up okay? For the record, I'm not. I'm Ben Goley. This is Rock and Roll Football on Absolute Radio. Oh, cross going in from England. No. Yeah, we're into the extra time of the first half of extra time at the moment, and I feel like with that overtime penalty decision, with the what we thought was a foul on Jed Spence, there's going to be a lot of discussion around that. The WhatsApp group chat that I'm in with my mates, it's proper kicking off. They're all saying, oh, it should have been a penalty. 100 times out of 100, that's a penalty. And I don't know. I think my nerves are too shattered to know. And we're going on the attack again. Sorry, this is really tense. We're in the box. Is Saka on the ball? We've had another shot. It's gone over. Okay, if you want to get in some Terrace anthems yourself, and if you've ever wondered why certain songs are chanted by football fans in stadiums around the world, like what is the sort of secret recipe that goes into making a great Terrace anthem, then Matt Ford has got the answers to those questions. He's got a documentary called How to Make the Perfect Terrace Anthem, and it's available for you to listen to over on the Rayo app. And it's got all the Terrace Anthem tunes in there that he digs a bit deeper into, from Seven Nation Army through to Gala's Freed from Desire through to Three Lions and so on and so forth. So check it out on the Rayo app. Here's Depeche Mode. Reach out.

0: Fans of Wayne, and that is Stacey's mum on Absolute Radio. And I'm Ben Goley, keeping you company through this very, very nervy second half of extra time in the England-Norway game. And at the minute, it's 2-1 to England. Hopefully it stays that way. We'll see. Weirdly, so the second half has just kicked off of extra time. Weirdly, Norway have bought off Erling Haaland, which, unless he's injured, don't really get that decision. Taking off, you know, one of the all-time great goal scorers, but we'll see how that pans out for them. Right, you got the Ricky Wilson show back tomorrow night. Guys, Chiefs frontman Ricky Wilson. Oh, wait. Oh, sorry, Norway just had a huge shot. It just skimmed the crossbar. I'm honestly an absolute bag of nerves this evening. What is going on? Right, so Ricky Wilson is back tomorrow night. He's got his own residency on Absolute Radio every Sunday night at 10 o'clock. And basically, we've said to Ricky, mate, you choose the songs. So he's in total control of the music on Absolute Radio tomorrow night for a couple of hours. Some new songs, some older songs, and a few left field ones that you wouldn't necessarily expect to hear on Absolute Radio. You can listen tomorrow night and catch up straight after in the Rayo app. I've got some Coldplay coming up and one of the biggest from Weezer.
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It's Absolute Radio. And that is Weezer and Buddy Holly. And there's about 5 minutes left of this second half of Extra Time. 5 minutes. I'm poised and ready to press play on Hey Jude. I don't want to bring it up too early. I don't want to jinx it. You know, there's always time for some twist and turn to happen. But it's looking like England could do it. 2-1. England are holding on in there. They're having to really dig deep at the minute. Final few minutes of Extra Time. And I'm here to get through it with you somehow. I'm Ben Coley. This is Rock and Roll Football on Absolute Radio, where real music matters. And this is Coldplay, Paradise.

Blow the whistle, ref. Blow the whistle, ref. Yes! We've done it. We have done it. England have just... Let's get an air horn. England have just beaten Norway. We dug deep. The lads hung on in there. And it is 2-1 to England when all is said and done. Blighty, I've only gone and done it. Get in! Jude Bellingham, take a bow. Take a bow. You, sir, are a national hero. That was the Jude Bellingham show. It's Jude Bellingham's world. And you and I are absolutely living in it. Right, you celebrate. And you know what? I've played it already once tonight, but we go again. Hey, Jude.

Beatles, Hey Jude. This one playing for Jude. Jude Bellingham. Unbelievable. Unbelievable. I've just had a message on 8:15 from Lauren saying, Ben, baby, is coming home. Yeah, yeah, yeah. Lauren, I never, ever, ever want to be called Ben Baby ever again, but on this rare, exceptional occasion, you can call me whatever you want, Lauren. Unbelievable. Right now, the England players are on the pitch singing Wonderwall with the England crowd. Just the unity of this team, the brotherhood, it's unbelievable to watch. And just like that, we're in the World Cup semi-final. And I'm going to play this as my final show, as my final song on Rock and Roll Football. It's rude not to. Three Lions, Badil and Skinner, and Lightning Seeds.

0: Well, it's been emotional. I would say I'm off to go home and have a sleep. I don't think I can sleep after that. You enjoy your night, enjoy your morning, whatever time it is. Enjoy it. Have a good one. And that's me done for this evening. I'm Ben Gowley. This is Rock and Roll Football on Absolute Radio. Looks like we'll be doing it again for the semi-final against Switzerland or Argentina. And enjoy the rest of your Sunday with us here on Absolute Radio. You've got Sophie Kay getting you through the early hours. Sophie's up next. Have a good one in a bit.
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15: 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My heart was in my mouth all the way through that, but man, they played so, so well. I'm Sophie Kay. 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